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0: Hi, I'm Tracy Leak from Z88.3. We just celebrated 250 years of freedom for our country. 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
1: It's just so wonderful to be able to turn on the radio and listen to something positive. It's the only station that I can turn on in the morning with my kids in the car and not worry what's going to be said. And it's wonderful to hear my little girl who's in choir at church sing this song with my kids in the car and not worry what's going to be said. And it's wonderful to hear my little girl who's in choir at church sing the songs on the Z. And

88.3. I don't know if you know this, but I live in Oviedo. There's a lot of chickens out in Oviedo. Roosters, too. But recently, I replaced my rooster with a duck. Yeah, a duck. Now, I wake up at the quack of dawn.

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0: 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Noches, I'm Paco, and we got something special coming for you. That's going to be July 25th. 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July 25th, 10 a.m. to 1 in the afternoon at Secret Lake Park Grand Pavilion in Castleberry. It's going to be Christmas in July. Yeah, we're celebrating. Here's what we're going to do. 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And you can help. 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We're going to have sweet treats from Kelly Homemade Ice Cream, a chicken biscuit from Bojangles in Sanford. And my mouth is watering because now I want some. Anyway, get all the information at zradio.com, and we hope to see you there.
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2: Annoying siblings are nothing new, like when your brother teases you or your sister repeats everything you say. 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
0: Z88.3 at 833. I'm Paco. Let's take a look at Stress Saver traffic. I-4 eastbound. We've got a crash. That's at Conroy Road. The off-ramp left lane is blocked. On the other side, I-4 westbound. Sand Lake Road to the 536 Disney Springs. It's going to take you about 18 minutes to get through that. And US 192 to the 532. That's a 26-minute slowdown. But that's it. That, my friend, is your Z88.3 Stress Saver traffic. All right, tonight clear, low about 78. For tomorrow, partly sunny, 40% chance of rain, and a high around 95, but it's going to feel like 103 with the humidity. Then tomorrow night, partly cloudy, we're looking at a 20% chance of rain and a low around 79. Right now in Melbourne, 84, 83 in Daytona Beach. In Ocala and Orlando, it's 87.
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0: 8:58 on Paco, and we're looking at Interenco Stadium here in Orlando. Our pro ladies soccer team from the National Women's Soccer League hosting Boston. They're in the 88th minute, right at the very end of the game. Boston 1, Orlando 0. And I'm not happy because Orlando is a much better team than to be losing 1-0 to Boston. That said, anything can still happen. We've still got time. We will see, and we will keep you posted. All right, let's take a look at Z88.3 Stress Saver Traffic. Couple of issues to deal with. I-4 eastbound, we've got a crash at Conroy Road. The off-ramp left lane is blocked. And I-4 westbound, Sand Lake Road to the 536 Disney Springs. That's going to take you 18 minutes. And that, my friend, is your Z88.3 Stress Saver Traffic. Clear tonight, a low at 78. For tomorrow, it's going to be partly sunny. About a 40% chance of rain. High 95. It's going to feel like 103. And then tomorrow night, partly cloudy. 20% chance of rain. Low at 79. Right now in Melbourne, 83. Daytona Beach, 81. 84 in Ocala. 85 in Orlando.
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0: 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It's the 11th annual Florida Kids and Family Expo. I don't know if you've ever been. I've been there a couple of times. It's so much fun for the whole family. You really got to check it out. Write it down. It's going to be August 22nd and 23rd. Put it on your calendar. Set those 2 days aside. Go have a great time. 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
1: Hi, this is Pastor Joel Hunter with an observation. People don't expect you to solve their problems, but they do hope you will be with them in their time of trouble. As the storm began blowing outside, after a loud clap of thunder, Ryan woke up and ran to find his dad. When his dad tucked him back into bed, Ryan asked him to stay until he fell asleep. Ryan didn't ask him to make the storm go away, but only to stay with him. People always wonder what to say to make things better for others. Yet, it is not what we say that is important, but whether we stay available. Hebrews 13:5 reminds us, God has said, "I will never leave you nor forsake you." As his disciples, maybe our greatest help is just to stay near to people during their difficulties. Knowing that, let's go help somebody.
0: 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Let's take a look at Stress Saver traffic. Two issues to deal with. I-4 westbound, Sand Lake Road to the 536 Disney Springs. That's an 18-minute slowdown. And the 408 westbound, we've got some police activity right at Pine Hills Road. The right shoulder is blocked. But that's it. That, my friend, is your Z88.3 Stress Saver traffic. Clear tonight, a low at 78. Tomorrow, partly sunny, 40% chance of rain. The high is going to be about 95, but it's going to feel like 103. Then tomorrow night, partly cloudy, a 20% chance of rain, low at 79. Right now in Melbourne, 82, 81 in Daytona Beach, 83 in Ocala, 84 in Orlando.
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1: 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So if you're new to Central Florida, first, welcome to Z-Land. That's what we call it. 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And if you're, by the way, trying to find a church to go to worship, maybe Sunday, here's what you can do. 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There's a bunch of great churches in Central Florida, and I think there you can find the one that's right for you and your family. All right, let's take a look at Z88.3 Stress Saver Traffic, see what's going on. Not a whole lot, really. I-4 westbound, Sand Lake Road to the 536 Disney Springs. That'll take you 18 minutes. The 408 westbound, we've got some police activity at Pine Hills Road. The right shoulder is blocked, and that's it. That, my friend, is your Z88.3 Stress Saver Traffic. Tonight's going to be clear. We're looking at a low about 78 for tomorrow. Partly sunny, 40% chance of rain. High 95, but it's going to feel like 103. Then tomorrow night, partly cloudy, a 20% chance of rain, low about 79. Right now in Melbourne, it's 82, 80 in Daytona Beach, 82 in Ocala, 83 in Orlando, and that's going to do it for me. Remember, it's nice to be important, but it's more important to be nice. Vaya con Dios, stay put, because the one and only, the original Joel is up next, and I'll see you tomorrow.
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88.3. It's 10:09. Hey, what's up? I'm Joel. Now, today's feeling a little more like a Thursday than it is a Wednesday. You know, I bet you're not the only one feeling that way right now. Staying in there. You're doing great.

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1: 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We just celebrated 250 years of freedom for our country. It's so refreshing to be from Z88.3. We just celebrated 250 years of freedom for our country. It's so refreshing to be free, to proclaim

Z88.3. Hope this positive thought speaks to you. It says, I give thanks to you with all my heart, Lord. I sing your praise before all other gods. It's from the Bible, Psalm 138, verse 1.

0: Z88.3. It's about 10:29. Hey, it's Joel. You know, I can't believe I'm saying this, but there might be a chance that we won't have to set our clocks back and forth for daylight savings time. As a matter of fact, there's a bill in Congress that could stop the switch-ups. The daylight savings time swapping back and forth an hour or so. And the House of Representatives actually approved it already. And now it's on its way to the Senate to be approved. I mean, I don't know about you, but I'm really looking forward to not having to adjust my body clock every, oh, I don't know, 6 months or so.
1: What do you have right now? I'm Tyler McKenzie from Z88.3 Mornings. And when we face difficulties, stress, exhaustion, fear, it can easily be the only thing we think about. A bad day or week can consume all of who we are, and maybe you're feeling it today. I had a friend challenge me to think about four things I have that I'm thankful for when I start to get overwhelmed and stressed. It sounds so simple, but it really has forced me to focus on gratitude in the moments when I feel most deflated. I started having my kids join me in this challenge too. It's been a great outlet. Philippians 4:9 says, "And my God will supply every need of yours according to his riches and glory in Christ Jesus." He will supply. He does supply. He has already given you and me so much. Sometimes we just need to remember, call out what we have instead of what we don't.
0: Z88.3, checking stress saver traffic. The only problem we're really seeing right now is a backup on I-4 westbound from Sand Lake Road to State Road 536 in Disney Springs. Taking about 18 extra minutes getting past it. That's about it, though. That's your Z88.3 stress saver traffic. Still got a chance of rain throughout the rest of the night. Actually, you know what? There's no mention of any rain anywhere tonight. Though we do have a chance of rain on the way tomorrow with a high of around 92. Feels like temperatures could be up to 104. It's 81 in Melbourne and Daytona Beach. We're at 84 in Ocala, and we're at 75 in Orlando.
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0: Z88.3, it's 11 o'clock. I'm Joel, checking Stress Saver traffic for you. The only problem we're really seeing is a backup on I-4 westbound from Sand Lake Road to State Road 536 in Disney Springs. Take about 18 minutes getting past it. That's about it, though. That's your Z88.3 Stress Saver traffic. Still got a slight chance of rain to be on the lookout for, with a low of around 77 and then a high of around 92 tomorrow. Could feel like 104 with a 70% chance of rain. It's 81 in Melbourne, 79 in Daytona Beach. We're at 82 in Ocala and Orlando.
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It's 11:16. You know, when you're having a rough day, being thankful is the last thing you want to feel right now. But we hope that this song will help bring that out of you if you're having one of those days right now. It's Brandon Lake on the Z.

0: Z88.3, it's 11:27. Hey, what's up? I'm Joel, and tell you what, I've got a confession to make. I still have my Christmas tree up in my living room. Just simply forgot to take it down, and the proof is on Z88.3, the third shift on Facebook. And it looks like Kay already found the picture, saying that I should put a light blanket over it. Mariella's too, saying that I should put some back-to-school stuff on that tree. But what do you think I should put on that tree, since it's been up this long? Let me know at Z88.3, the third shift on Facebook.
1: My friend George has a puppy, and George's wife, Ruth, is away this week. The puppy misses Ruth, and every time she hears a noise, she thinks it's the garage door opening and goes over and sits expectantly by the door to the garage. Is Jesus coming back soon? I get that question a lot, and frankly, I have no idea. But every time I hear the noise of hatred, division, and anger, I stand by the garage door. Could be him. When it is, let's welcome him. I might say, it's about time. What took you so long? Nah, his coming will cover that. I'm Steve Brown. You think about that. Share what you just heard with a friend. Go to youthinkaboutthat.com.
0: Z88.3, checking stress saver traffic. Really only seeing one problem, an I-4 westbound. Got an 18-minute backup from Sand Lake Road to State Road 536 in Disney Springs, and that's about it. That's your Z88.3 stress saver traffic. Got a 20% chance of rain left throughout the night with a low of around 77. Got a high of around 92 tomorrow afternoon with a feels-like temperature up to 104. But a 70% chance of rain that you can expect tomorrow as well. It's 81 in Melbourne, 79 in Daytona Beach. We're at 82 in Ocala and Orlando.
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0: 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I'm Joel. Checking stress saver traffic. I-4 looking good in both directions, though we do have some debris in the roadway on I-95 southbound approaching Palm Bay Road. The two left lanes are blocked. That's your Z88.3 stress saver traffic. Still got a 20% chance of rain that we'll be on the lookout for throughout the rest of the night. Low of around 77. Got a high of around 93 tomorrow. It feels like temperatures could feeling as hot as 104 with a 70% chance of rain as well. In Melbourne, it's 80. It's 78 in Daytona Beach. We're at 80 in Ocala. We're at 79 in Orlando.
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0: Z88.3. It's 1228. How you doing? I'm Joel. Hope you're doing great. You know, if you've ever eavesdropped on a conversation about AI, you've probably heard about how everyone's scared of it. It's going to take over everything. But that hasn't stopped Taco Bell from using it to take people's orders in the drive-thru. Now, I haven't tried this for myself at Taco Bell, but I have tried it at Wendy's before. And honestly, I kind of like it better than a person taking my order, if I'm being honest. Maybe AI isn't all that bad.
1: That's what we're going for, is just creating this environment where it's a loving authority.
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1: And certainly easier said than done, but that's our goal. 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And the stages when things are just stressful and you're not really sure, to both discipline really well, but also to really love them well. Take them out to breakfast, give them a back scratch, spend time with them so that they know my mom and dad really love me, but also they're paying attention. You know, They're not going to let me slide out of here.
2: Jessica offers further simple and effective ideas to form connections with your kids at familyminute.org.
0: Z88.3, checking stress saver traffic. I-4 looking good in both directions, though we do have some debris in the roadway of I-95 southbound approaching Palm Bay Road. The two left lanes are blocked. We also have a crash in Volusia County at northbound Spring Garden Avenue at State Road 44. And West New York Avenue. All lanes are closed. As a matter of fact, you might find some emergency vehicles tending to that crash as well. And that's your Z88.3 Stress Saver Traffic. Still got a 20% chance of rain throughout the rest of the night with a low of around 77. A 70% chance of rain later on in the afternoon with a high of around 93. With a feels-like temperature up to 104. It's 80 in Melbourne, 78 in Daytona Beach. We're at 81 in Ocala. We're at 79 in Orlando.
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Hey, what's up? I'm Joel. 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Even if National Give Something Away Day was yesterday, I'm sure it's not too late to clean it out, right?

0: Hi, I'm Tracy Leak from Z88.3. We just celebrated 250 years of freedom for our country. 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
1: It's just so wonderful to be able to turn on the radio and listen to something positive. It's the only station that I can turn on in the morning with my kids in the car and not worry what's going to be said. And it's wonderful to hear my little girl who's in choir at church sing the songs on the Z, and just to hear your voices and hear your positive thoughts. And I mean, you guys are just such a blessing. I mean, it's so refreshing to have somebody who's praising with you when you don't feel like you have to hide your religion. You can let it out and, you know, let people know that you love God and love Jesus.
0: Your Z is a place you can count on to play songs that you can sing at the top of your lungs that Jesus is the King. Don't put your light under a bushel. Let it shine bright.

Z88.3, hope that this positive thought speaks to you. I give thanks to you with all my heart, Lord. I sing your praise before all other gods. From the Bible, Psalm 138:1.

0: 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I'm Joel. Checking stress saver traffic. I-4 looking good in both directions. Though we do have an accident in Volusia County, northbound Spring Garden Avenue at State Road 44 and West New York Avenue. It's got all lanes closed. Got some emergency vehicles tending to that crash as well. Just a heads up. And that's your Z88.3 stress saver traffic. Still got a 20% chance you might see some rain throughout the rest of the night, a low of around 77, then a high of around 93 later on in the afternoon. Could feel as hot as 104 with a 70% chance of rain. It's 80 in Melbourne, 78 in Daytona Beach. We're at 81 in Ocala, and we're at 79 in Orlando.
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speak with human eloquence and angelic ecstasy, but don't love, I'm nothing but the creaking of a rusty gate. If I speak God's word with power, revealing all of his mysteries and making everything as plain as day, and if I have faith to say to a mountain, jump, and it jumps, but I don't love, I'm nothing. If I give all I own to the poor, or even go to the stake to be burned as a martyr, but I don't love, I've gotten nowhere. So, no matter what I say, no matter what I believe, no matter what I do, I'm bankrupt without love.

0: Z88.3. It's about 1:28. How you doing? I'm Joel. I tell you what, could we be saying goodbye to daylight savings time soon? There's a chance of that happening as there's a bill in Congress that could stop us from sending the clocks back and forth an hour, like once or twice a year. And it's actually gotten approved already by the House of Representatives. And if it makes it past the Senate and gets signed by the president, well, then no more body clock adjustments twice a year.
1: All the great men of God were basically like little children in their walk with God. Hello, I'm Chuck Swindoll. The late Alan Redpath goes on to speak about that kind of simplicity in this way. A man may be a saint without having many of the qualities which the world today rates very highly, but he will never be a saint without simplicity of soul, a simplicity that is in Christ. To be like a child in Christ, trusting, running to his arms for comfort, listening to his instruction, that's what we all need. Simplicity of faith in Jesus Christ.
0: Z88.3, checking stress saver traffic. I-4 looking good in both directions, though if you're in Volusia County, you might run into a crash northbound at Spring Garden Avenue at State Road 44 and West New York Avenue. It's got all lanes closed. As a matter of fact, you might run into some emergency vehicles tending to that very crash. Again, all lanes are closed. And that's your Z88.3 stress saver traffic. Still got a 20% chance of rain that we'll be on the lookout for and a low of around 77. 70% chance of rain later on this afternoon with a high of around 94. Could feel as hot as 104. It's 80 in Melbourne, 78 in Daytona Beach, we're at 81 in Ocala, and we're at 79 in Orlando.
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Z88.3. It's 145, and regardless of what your day has brought to you so far, hey, I know that you're going to conquer it, because God made you more than a conqueror. Here's Mandisa.

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0: 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How you doing? I'm Joel. Checking stress saver traffic. Got a crash on I-4 westbound at the Longwood Express Lane's entrance. The right shoulder's blocked, and that's about it. That's your Z88.3 stress saver traffic. Got a 20% chance of rain throughout the rest of the night with a low of around 77. A 70% chance of rain later on this afternoon. High of around 94. Could feel as hot as 104. Right now in Melbourne, it's 77. Same for Daytona Beach. We're at 80 in Ocala. We're at 78 in Orlando. I'm going to make my way out of here, but I'll be back tomorrow night at 10. In the meantime, keep on keeping on, all right? Atlanta is in next.
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Evening, I'm Alana on C88.3. I've been out for a couple of weeks, but I'm back and really thankful to God tonight for His mercy, His kindness, and His love. Would you pray with me? Heavenly Father, You are good and You are kind. Your mercy is new every morning, Father, for those who trust in You. And Father, tonight, I just want to give You praise and thanks as we listen to songs that bring You glory and honor here on C88.3. Father, I pray that each person listening will be encouraged and uplifted tonight as they listen. In Your precious holy name, we pray.

heart from hardening like stone. Show me through the pain, there's reason still to pray, so I can sing.

Z88.3. I'm Alana. Thank you for listening tonight. If you're on one of those long overnight shifts or on the road, I think the music's going to help a little bit. Here's Lincoln Brewster, No One Like Our God.

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0: 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Hello, I'm Alana. Well, it's down to Spain and Argentina for the World Cup final this Sunday. Okay, I'm going to be honest with you. My husband Mark and I just started watching it about a week ago. We went to see our kids up in Huntsville, and they were watching it. They were having all their friends over, so we sat there and slowly but surely, we got pulled in. I was just amazed at the skill that these players have. And can we talk about their endurance for 90 minutes nonstop out there on the field? It should be a good game Sunday. I know. I'm already making plans to watch it. Go. Ooh, I don't know which team I'm going to cheer for, though.
1: Hi, this is Pastor Joel Hunter. You know, sometimes it's appropriate to distance ourselves out of caution. The operating room doors burst open and a patient ran down the hall, his hospital gown flapping in the breeze. The administrator stopped the fleeing patient and said, "Why are you running from the operating room?" The patient said, "The nurse said, be brave. An appendectomy is quite simple." The administrator said, "Well, it is a simple operation. Why would that make you run away?" The patient said, "The nurse was talking to the doctor, not me." Sometimes our fear is appropriate, but Jesus will be with us then. On the day of the resurrection, it says in John 20:19, on the evening of that day, the first day of the week, the doors being locked where the disciples were for fear of the Jews, Jesus came and stood among them. Do you know someone who is reasonably afraid? Let them know God's with them. Let's go help somebody.
0: As we head through the evening, mostly clear skies, and we're expecting 77 for our overnight low, a little on the breezy side. Later today, sunshine and showers in the morning late, and then as we head through the afternoon, bumping the chance of showers up to about 70% with a high near 93. That's going to feel more like 103. In Melbourne, it's 78, and in Daytona Beach, Ocala, it is 77, and it's 78 in Orlando.
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0: 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We just celebrated 250 years of freedom for our country. 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
1: It's just so wonderful to be able to turn on the radio and listen to something positive. 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And it's wonderful to hear my little girl who's in choir at church sing the songs on the Z, and just to hear your voices and hear your positive thoughts. And I mean, you guys are just such a blessing. I mean, it's so refreshing to have somebody who's praising with you when you don't feel like you have to hide your religion. You can let it out and, you know, let people know that you love God and love Jesus.
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0: 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Hi, I'm Alana. Well, Hallmark is playing Christmas in July movies. And, well, actually, Your Z's got a Christmas in July event coming up, too, with Shadow and Grace from Z88.3 Afternoons. 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
1: Jesus went to Egypt, where he was a refugee until Herod died. 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
0: We've got mostly clear skies tonight. We're expecting 76 for our overnight low and a slight chance of a shower. Bumping that chance of a shower up to 70% though later today, with some showers later in the morning and through the afternoon, with a high near 93 that will feel more like triple digits. In Melbourne and Daytona Beach, it's 77, and it's 77 in Ocala and Orlando.
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Zach Williams and Ben Fuller. 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

0: 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I'm Alana. Hope you're having a good evening. If you're going through one of those difficult times, remember that God is with you and He wants to hear from you. He says He's listening when we call out to Him in prayer.
1: I was sure by now, God, you.

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We've got a good, good Father who provides all we need to live for Him in this life. Here's Chris Tomlin.

Hi, I'm Elena on Z88.3, and I'm kind of like Toby Mac at this point in life. I've got heaven on my mind quite a bit these days.

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0: Good morning, I'm Elena on C88.3. My husband Mark and I got away for a few days to Huntsville, Alabama. We got to see our son Wesley and his wife Emma. They're expecting their first child, our second grandchild, a little girl, in September. And while we were there, of course, we put our hands on Emma's tummy. She was so kind to allow us to do that. When she felt the baby moving, we sang a few songs to Emma's tummy to let the baby hear our voices. But honestly, the only time that little one really reacted and responded was when our son Wesley would get down close and say, "Little girl, Grammy and Papa want to hear from you. Can you give them a kick?" And that little stinker would kick at her daddy. I love it.
1: Sometimes you're good enough just the way you are. I'm Tyler McKenzie from Z88.3 Mornings. Recently, I invited a friend to church, and she said, "Yeah, I better get my life back on track first, clean up a little bit, and then maybe I can visit." She said, "I'm not really good enough to walk in the doors just yet." I told her, if that was the case, then I would never be able to go to church. We all struggle. We all have things that we're working through. Church isn't for people who have it all together. It's a place for us to learn about the one who does. God's grace, forgiveness, love, a place for the hurting and broken. I love that she decided to join me and that she continues to go. She said, "I'm finally really starting to live my life." But at first, took her realizing she didn't have to be this perfect person. It's a misconception, and maybe you've fallen for it too. Romans 3:23 says, "For all have sinned and fall short of the glory of God." All of us. And whatever you're going through or where you are in life, it just may be the perfect time to get back to church.
0: It could be a wet morning, so go ahead and take the umbrella with you. We are expecting some showers this morning, bumping the possibility of showers up to 70% later today with a high near 93 that will feel more like triple digits. In Melbourne and Daytona Beach, it is 77. It's 76 in Ocala, and it's 77 in Orlando.
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Z88.3. Good morning, I'm Alana. You know, God's mercy is new every day. And that means that we don't have to worry about yesterday's mistakes. We've got a brand new day, and God will guide and direct us if we will just trust Him.

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0: 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We just celebrated 250 years of freedom for our country. 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
1: It's just so wonderful to be able to turn on the radio and listen to something positive. 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And I mean, you guys are just such a blessing. I mean, it's so refreshing to have somebody who's praising with you when you don't feel like you have to hide your religion. 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

Good morning, I'm Alana on Z88.3, and I'm finished up for now, but Lord willing, I'll be back with you tomorrow. Have a wonderful, wonderful day.

0: Z88.3, make it well. That is Mercy Me. 531, good morning. I'm Ellis. Tyler is out today. She will be back on Monday. She's actually having a lot of time, having a lot of fun, having a good time out at Passion Camp in Volusia County. And she's there with her daughters and thousands of other teenagers just having an incredible time, worshiping, singing songs, doing all kinds of fun activities. I can't wait till she gets back on Monday and she tells us all about her experience.
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0: 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Looking good on I-4 this morning. We do have some construction on the turnpike northbound on the off-ramp to State Road 408. That off-ramp is shut down. The toll roads otherwise look good. No problems reported on I-95 or I-75, and SunRail trains are all running on schedule. That's Z88.3 Stress Saver Traffic. Well, get set for some sunshine this morning, but the showers and thunder showers are coming later. We're looking at about a 50% chance of rain, and we're going to get up to 93 degrees with a heat index of 103. Now, we got to keep our eye on a low pressure system developing in the Gulf, which looks like could bring us some tropical rain this weekend, and there's even a chance this could develop into something. It's just a small chance, but there is a chance, so we'll keep watching this over the weekend. Right now, we've got 75 in Melbourne, 76 in Daytona, 78 in Ocala, and 75 in Orlando.
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0: Z88.3, 550 Phil Wickham, homesick for heaven. It is, what was today? Yeah, Thursday.
1: Yeah.
0: For some reason, I'm thinking it's Friday.
1: Don't do that to us.
0: Oh, I did it to myself. We're Alice and Tyler. Tyler is out today. Our friend Tracy joins us as we get things started this morning. And let's see how your commute's shaping up with Z88.3 Stress Saver Traffic. Okay, if you're planning to make a run on I-4, either eastbound or westbound, things looking pretty good this morning. Not really seeing any major problems. The toll roads look fine. I-95 and I-75. Are good, and if you're planning to take Sunrail, all of our trains are running on time. That's Z88.3, Stress Saver Traffic.
1: We're going to be mostly sunny this morning, and then some clouds moving in. We have about a 50% chance to see some of those showers and thunderstorms this afternoon. It'll be 92. We still have that heat index, so it's going to feel like it's over 100.
0: 75 currently in Melbourne, 75 in Daytona, 75 in Ocala, and 78 in Orlando. Chris Tomlin, this is our guy on Z88.3.

Z88.3, 558. And back in 1991, this was one of my favorite songs. And I'm kind of happy to see it's back. It's for King and Country with Michael W. Smith.

0: love it. Z88.3 601. Good morning, Ellis and Tyler. No Tyler today. She'll be back Monday. Tracy's with us, and let's get you up to date with our drive with Z88.3 Stress Saver Traffic. If you're on I-4, headed eastbound or westbound, Hakuna Matata. No worries. It looks fine. As far as the toll roads, they look good. I-95 and I-75 up to speed. And if you're taking Sunrail, all of our trains are on time. That's Z88.3 Stress Saver Traffic.
1: Well, we're starting to think about heading back to school and saving money. Walmart is launching a back-to-school savings program, and they say they're offering their lowest prices since 2019 on a lot of the supplies. And I was reading that some of them can be just only 25 cents, so you might want to get in on that. Also, the Florida school districts, they're continuing to deal with a statewide teacher shortage. Almost 2,000 teaching positions are vacant, and they say it's being driven by just high turnover. A lot of educators leave the profession after only a few years in the classroom. And Pizza Hut, I see Ellis's ears perking up. They're introducing their throwback value menu, and they're bringing back build your own Pizza Hut buffet.
0: Yes!
1: Remember that?
0: Yes!
1: So you can get like a $3 personal pan pizza. There's $4 for breadsticks, a lot more. It is limited time.
0: Oh, man. Yeah, I just think of Pizza Hut back in the 80s and 90s, and it was such a cool hangout, and that pizza buffet was amazing.
1: That was the big deal when my dad was like, we're going to Pizza Hut.
0: Yeah.
1: We're like, what?
0: What happened to all that stuff?
1: It's coming back.
0: 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Get set for some sunshine today, but we could see some showers later on. We'll see a high today making it all the way up to 93 degrees, and we're looking at a 50% chance of rain. Right now, 75 in Daytona, 78 in Orlando.
1: And here's a positive thought. 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
1: So glad we can start the day together here at the Z. We love around this time every morning just stopping everything we're doing and coming together as a community in prayer, and we just invite you to join us this morning. Dear Heavenly Father, we thank you so much for once again blessing us with a brand new day to be here to glorify you. There may be surprises ahead of us today we're not expecting. We may get news we don't want, but whatever is ahead of us today, we are thankful that you are with us every step of the way. Psalm 56:3 says, "When I am afraid, I put my trust in you," and that's what we are doing today. So we're just asking you just to watch over us, watch over our families, protect our marriages, and just watch over our kids today. Just keep them safe, whatever it is they're doing today. As we head into work today, Lord, just asking you to help us stay focused on you. The world has so many things fighting for our attention, but that's not what we want. We want to seek your face. So we're just asking you today, help us to do that. Asking you to open more eyes today so that more people here in this community will see that you are God and you are good and you are our only hope. For those who are dealing with a tough day today, whether they're dealing with health problems, financial issues, maybe just wondering how to put groceries on the table this week, or just the loss of someone close, we're asking you, Lord, just to provide health, to provide healing, to provide comfort to those who need it, and just make a way when in man's eyes the situation looks impossible, because we know with you, all things are possible. Asking you to watch over this community today, Lord, and just help our churches, our pastors, our choir directors, our worship leaders, just watch over all of them and help them do what they do for the kingdom. We thank you for all you've done for us, including sending your son to earth to die so that we might live. We thank you for the greatest gift ever given. We thank you for everything, and we give you this day. In Jesus' name we pray, amen.

0: A Little More. That is Lloyd Nix. What a good song at 621 with Ellis and Tyler.
1: And if you're sensitive to the Saharan dust, it is still around. I know at times I'm feeling it in my eyes and it affects my voice and my throat. You may be going through it, especially if you deal with asthma issues or respiratory issues. But the good news is, after today, it is getting better. It'll be thinning out, and it'll be going bye-bye.
0: Get on out of here.
1: Out! So it'll be gone soon, so just hang on. And you'll notice that over the next couple days, because the dust is gone, our rain chances will be going right back up.
2: 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The King is in the room. 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
1: 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It's Ellis and Tyler, Tracy in for Tyler this morning. And we're starting to see some backups on I-4 eastbound. Mainly because we've got a wreck on I-4 eastbound as you're approaching US 192. The left shoulder is where you're going to find it. Otherwise, the rest of I-4 looks good. Our toll roads, Beachline, Greenway, Western Expressway, Turnpike. Who am I missing? Beachline, Greenway, Western Expressway, Turnpike. Oh, 408? Yeah, I knew. I was missing somebody. I'm sorry. For the fans of 408, I did not mean to leave your road out. They're all looking great this morning. I-95 and I-75 looking good, too. And, well, I-10 looks fine, too. It's in Florida. I may as well mention it in case somebody there gets upset. That's the 88.3 Stress Saver Traffic.
0: So a 50% chance for some showers and thunderstorms, so we'll see some of those clouds this afternoon. Otherwise, sunny and a high of 92.
1: 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Oh, I love this song. CeCe Winans, That's My King.

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0: Z88.3, 6:31 Thursday morning with Ellis and Tyler. Tyler's out. She'll be back Monday. Tracy joins us this morning. And if you're about to head to I-4, we got a little bit of a problem. I-4 eastbound has a wreck as you're approaching US 192. It's on the left shoulder, so just be prepared for a little bit of a slowdown. But I-4 westbound looks good. All of our toll roads just fine. I-95 and I-75 up to speed. And Sunrail trains are running on time. That's Z88.3, Stress Saver Traffic.
1: Well, if you've ever been driving, especially on I-4, and someone just blows right by you going so fast, yeah, Florida is participating in the Operation Slowdown campaign. And it's Operation Southern Slowdown. That's because Alabama, Georgia, South Carolina, Tennessee, they're all a part of it. And the campaign is running through Saturday. They are really cracking down. I drove on I-4 this morning. Two people were pulled over, and so they're being pretty serious about it. The National Hurricane Center is still monitoring that area of interest in the northern Gulf. It could develop into the next tropical low. It has about a 20% chance of becoming a tropical system over the next 7 days. A lot of uncertainty with the system. Some models even saying that, you know, the area of interest could backtrack toward Louisiana. If it does organize beyond just a tropical depression, it would become Bertha. We do not want to meet you, Bertha. And starting today, you can get the pasta pass at Olive Garden.
0: Yeah.
1: So it's $100. And when I saw that, I was like, whoa, for pasta? But it's unlimited. Unlimited access to the never-ending pasta bowl. They're doing something a little bit different, though. I think they're only offering it to a certain number of people, like 10,000 or probably 100,000. I don't know. But you got to get in if you want this never-ending pasta.
0: Right. I got it. Several years ago.
1: Yeah. I love Olive Garden.
0: And I was going there every day for lunch when I got that pasta pass. It was really good. I really enjoyed it. But after that 6 or 8 week stretch was done,
1: yeah,
0: I didn't eat pasta again for 3 years.
1: Love it so much. So you get it. You can go unlimited for a certain amount of time. Mm-hmm. And then, so, do you get to take it home, too? Can you be like,
0: I have, yeah.
1: I'm going to order this, and I want another plate of it to take home.
0: I have done that.
1: Okay. All right.
0: I don't know if you're supposed to, but my server at the moment allowed it.
1: Like, all right.
0: Your Z88.3 Z-Land forecast. Oh, I hope I didn't get Becky in trouble. We're looking at sunshine today. Should see a high right about 93 degrees with a heat index of 103 and about a 50% chance of rain. That rain chance increases this weekend as we keep our eyes on a possible tropical system that could develop in the Gulf and bring us rain this weekend. Let's just keep an eye on that. 73 currently in Melbourne, 78 in Orlando.
1: And here's a positive thought. Many are the plans in a person's heart, but it's the Lord's purpose that prevails.

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K88.3. Good morning, 641 with Ellis and Tyler. Oh, love this song. Matt Redman, It Is Well With My Soul.

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1: Well, it is time once again for our checkup chat with our friend Dr. Curry from Advent Health Primary Care Plus. And I'm so glad we get a chance to talk to you, because it seems like sometimes it is difficult for us to really focus on keeping our medicine away from our kids. It's so easy to just leave it out on the counter when we really have to think more about medicine safety around the kiddos.
2: The American Academy of Pediatrics have a parental guidance resource at healthychildren.org, and there you can find a lot of important and informative information. However, the biggest tip is up and away. So what I mean by that, like the example you gave earlier, avoid leaving it in places that the little ones can reach, like countertops or your nightstands near your bedroom. Keep it in a safe lockbox and high and out of reach.
1: That is a very good point, because I actually did something I wasn't supposed to do when I was probably about 5 years old, and I remember this. I remember my mom had some prescriptions on the counter. They looked like candy to me, and I started eating them, and my mom had to rush me to the hospital. Everything was okay, but it just took me a minute to do that.
2: Absolutely. And some important guidance for parents and guardians is to not to refer to your own medicines or as candies, or to multivitamins or supplements as candy in an effort to encourage children to take them. 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They see mom and dad taking them, and they're like, I'm going to take these candies. So take your medicine sometimes away from them so they won't mimic that behavior.
1: That is a great idea. Our friend Dr. Curry from Advent Health Primary Care Plus is our guest this morning. If you would like to schedule your own checkup chat to make sure you and your family members are doing okay, you can head to their website, primarycareplusnow.com. 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
2: Thank you for having me.
3: A number of years ago, a woman who was a leader in the feminist movement left her position and got married. Her colleagues were quite critical. One comedian said that a woman needs a man the way a fish needs a bicycle. She said she got married because she wanted to be cherished. Don't we all? It's part of our DNA. You aren't an inconvenience to God. When the Word became flesh in Christ, it was a statement that we are loved. When he hung on the cross, it was a sign that we are cherished. If that doesn't make you want to dance and sing, there's something wrong with you. I'm Steve Brown. You think about that. Share what you just heard with a friend. Go to youthinkaboutthat.com.
1: 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It is 6:48. It is Thursday morning, and let's see how things are looking on the drive. With Z88.3 Stress Saver Traffic, we're dealing with a crash on I-4 eastbound. As you're approaching 192, it's off on the left shoulder. And then you're just going to find things are generally slow from Osceola Parkway to 535. That's a 12-minute run. Over on I-4 westbound, you got a patch of congestion from 46A to Lake Mary Boulevard. That's about 8 minutes to get through. But other than that, the tolls are good. I-95 and I-75 are just fine, and SunRail trains are all running on time. Look at that. I made it rhyme. I'm a poet and don't know it. That's Z88.3 Stress Saver Traffic.
0: You just gotta let him go. Are you done? You have one more.
1: No, I'm done. I'm out of steam. I'll have more for you tomorrow.
0: Okay. Our forecast today, mostly sunny. We do have some clouds coming in this afternoon. 50% chance for the rain. Could be a thunderstorm kick up. The heat index going to make it feel like it's 103.
1: 73 currently in Melbourne, 75 in Daytona, 75 in Ocala. And in Orlando, it is 78. And man, that sounds great.
0: Told ya.
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4: 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I'm about to...

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1: 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It is 6:56. Welcome to Thursday. And Friday is so close, you can almost touch it. Here's Consumed by Fire.

0: 88.3. Morning, 7 o'clock with Ellis and Tyler. Tyler's out this week. She's at Passion Camp with her daughters. I know they're having an amazing time. Tracy Leak is with us this morning as we get the day started. And I-4's got some issues already. There's a crash on eastbound I-4 as you're approaching 192. The left shoulder's where you're going to find it. And then it's kind of slow Osceola Parkway to 535. That's a 12-minute run. Over on I-4 westbound, you're going to be on your brakes from 46A to Lake Mary Boulevard, just like every day. We're looking at about 8 minutes to get through the congestion. But the good news, the toll roads are fine. I-95 is good. No issues on I-75. And all of our Sunrail trains are running on schedule. That's Z88.3, Stress Saver Traffic.
1: Well, if your kids want to do school online, you can still sign them up for Florida Virtual. They've extended the application through July 24th, and they serve students in kindergarten through 12th grade. FLVS, they follow this traditional, it's 180-day academic calendar year and requires a full course load. Classes are going to start on August 19th. Going from first, or I should say from last, to first, Frontier Airlines is finally getting Wi-Fi. Not only that, but the airline says it's going to be the fastest Wi-Fi in the sky.
0: Wow.
1: Yeah. Starting early next year, they're going to offer the high-speed internet through SpaceX's Starlink. And keep your eyes open. If you're in Orlando, there's a colorful invasive lizard native to Africa that is kind of making its home in downtown Orlando. This thing is olive green or black, and they've got this yellow striping on their head and jaw. They can grow to be 7 feet long and weigh 20 pounds.
0: Well, maybe these lizards heard about the renovations coming to Church Street, and they wanted to be here to be a part of it.
1: I don't like it. I do not like it.
0: They look a little weird. I've seen some video.
1: How did they get here from Africa?
0: I believe people may have brought them as pets.
1: Ah.
0: And then they just started working their way up the peninsula.
1: Okay.
0: Well,
1: they're not welcome here. I'm sorry. I don't like to be like that, but no.
0: Maybe
1: go
0: you
1: home,
0: should,
1: lizard.
0: Maybe you should put up some signs so they'll know. Your Z88.3 Z-Land forecast gets set for sunshine today. Could be looking at some rain this afternoon, about a 50% chance. High of 93 with a heat index of 103. 75 currently in Daytona, 78 in Orlando.
1: And here's a positive thought. 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

Hey, it's 7-Eleven. Good morning. Welcome to Thursday. We are Ellis and Tyler, and oh, what a great song to start the day with. East to West, it's Casting Crowns.

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2: Z88.3, 717, Thursday morning, and let's check the drive with Z88.3 Stress Saver Traffic. If you're on I-4 and you are headed eastbound, things going to be a little slow because of a crash right by 192, left lane blocked. And then you're also on your brakes as you pass through downtown as well. I-4 westbound, you got some congestion, 46A Lake Mary Boulevard, but 408, Beachline, Greenway, Western Expressway, Turnpike, I-95, I-75, all look great. Sunrail on time. That's Z88.3 Stress Saver Traffic.
0: We have more of a chance for rain today, 50%, and could have some of those, you know, late afternoon showers. A thunderstorm could pop up. Just know we'll get you weather warnings first to help you keep your family safe. Sunshine otherwise, high of 92. Heat index feels like it's 103.
2: Right now it's 73 with sunshine in Melbourne, 75 in Daytona, 75 in Ocala, and 78 in Orlando. It's Hillsong Worship now on the Z.

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0: 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I made it. 7:30 Thursday morning, Ellis and Tyler. And we got a couple of accidents to deal with. Let me get you updated with Z88.3 Stress Saver Traffic. I-4 eastbound. There's a crash as you're approaching Orange Blossom Trail. It's on the shoulder, but it's going to slow you down a little. And then you're also going to find it slow on I-4 eastbound from Osceola Parkway to 535. 12-minute run. Now, I-4 westbound, we've got a car fire as you're approaching 528. It's on the right shoulder, so be prepared for some slow-moving cars. And then back in Seminole County, you're going to find I-4 westbound's got the usual slowdown, 46A to Lake Mary Boulevard. 408, you got some congestions right around Mills to I-4. And then there's a crash on southbound I-75, just past mile marker 336 in Bellevue. The right shoulder is where you're going to find it. Sunrail, looking good with all trains on time. And hang on, I'm just getting word of an issue in Polk County. We got a crash and emergency vehicles on the scene. Eastbound Winter Lake Road at Cypress Gardens Road. All lanes are closed. And westbound Winter Lake Road, just past US 27, all lanes are blocked due to that accident. That's the 88.3 Stress Saver Traffic.
1: Well, we're starting to think about heading back to school and saving money. Walmart says they're launching a back-to-school savings program, and they're offering some of their lowest prices since 2019. A lot of them supplies, I was looking at it, some are only 25 cents, so worth kind of checking out and getting in there early. Some of our school districts, a lot actually, are dealing with a statewide teacher shortage. Almost 2,000 teaching positions are vacant. It's being driven by, they say, high turnover and many educators leaving the profession after only a few years in the classroom. And Pizza Hut introducing their throwback value menu. Oh, yeah. Bring it back. It's the Build Your Own Pizza Hut Buffet. Remember that?
0: Yes.
1: And you can get like $3 personal pan pizzas. They're breadsticks, $4, but it's for a limited time. It's not going to be forever.
0: Man, I don't know what it was. I used to get so happy going into Pizza Hut, seeing their red and white tablecloths.
1: The red cups.
0: The red cups you would drink from. And in the corner, there'd be a little clock, and about every 10 seconds, it would say, time for pizza. Your Z88.3 Z-Land forecast. Get set for some sunshine this morning, but we could see some rain this afternoon. 50% chance of precipitation. Heat index getting up to 103 with an actual temperature of 93. It is 75 right now with sunshine in Melbourne, 78 in Orlando.
1: And here's a positive thought. For where two or three gather in my name, I am there with them.

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0: Z88.3 743. Hey, good morning. I'm Ellis. She is not Tyler.
1: Nope.
0: She's Tracy. She's Tyler's good friend, so that's close enough.
1: My best friend.
0: Anyway, if you have listened to this show for a while, you may remember several years ago, one afternoon, I went out of my way and locked myself to my computer so I could buy these never-ending pasta bowl passes from Olive Garden.
1: Wait, why'd you have to lock yourself to the computer?
0: Because I wanted to be there as soon as 2 o'clock hit.
1: Oh.
0: So I could be the first person in, because they only have a limited number. I think it's like 10,000 passes they're going to sell. And that internet's going to get really busy. And you know how some websites are once they get overloaded.
1: Shut down.
0: Yeah, you can't get in and then you've missed out. I was not going to miss out on never-ending pasta. So I was in my office on my computer at 1:59, ready to go, and had my wife in the living room on the sofa on her laptop all ready to go too, so we could get a pair of these passes. And we did it. We got the never-ending pasta pass, and I think just about, no, maybe not every day, about 4 to 5 days a week, we had lunch at Olive Garden, getting our pasta and our topping, chicken please, and we just had a ball. It was a great 6 or 8 weeks. Well, this afternoon at 2 o'clock, they are going to offer that never-ending pasta bowl pass once again. And so my wife and I are going to try to see if we can do this again. So I will be on my computer at about 1:50. She will be on hers right around the same time. And as soon as that 2 o'clock hits and that countdown gets to zero, we're going to jump in there and try to get that pasta pass. So if you want to try too, you can as well. But I would just ask a favor. Could you wait till 2:01 to make sure we can get ours?
2: Hi, this is Pastor Joel Hunter. You know, sometimes it's appropriate to distance ourselves out of caution. The operating room doors burst open and a patient ran down the hall, his hospital gown flapping in the breeze. The administrator stopped the fleeing patient and said, "Why are you running from the operating room?" The patient said, "The nurse said, be brave. An appendectomy is quite simple." The administrator said, "Well, it is a simple operation. Why would that make you run away?" The patient said, "The nurse was talking to the doctor, not me." Sometimes our fear is appropriate, but Jesus will be with us then. On the day of the resurrection, it says in John 20:19, on the evening of that day, the first day of the week, the doors being locked where the disciples were for fear of the Jews, Jesus came and stood among them. Do you know someone who is reasonably afraid? Let them know God's with them. Let's go help somebody.
0: Z88.3. It is 7:46. It is Thursday. We are Ellis and Tyler minus Tyler, because Tracy's in this morning for Tyler, because Tyler is out. How many times can I say Tyler in one sentence? Checking the drive with Z88.3, stress saver traffic. All right, here's the skinny mini. If you're on I-4 westbound, we got a car fire as you're approaching 528. Traffic is backed up the Sand Lake Road as 2 right lanes are blocked. You got to get by on the left. You're looking at a 16-minute run because of this. And then you're also going to find that it's slow on I-4 westbound in Volusia County from Orange City to the St. John's River Bridge. That's a 16-minute run. And then as you're coming up on Lake Mary, it gets a little sluggish too. I-4 eastbound, Osceola Parkway to 528 is a 22-minute run. And we got a crash to deal with this morning on southbound I-75, just past mile marker 336 in Bellevue. The right shoulder is where you're going to find that. Sunrail, on time. And that's Z88.3, stress saver traffic.
1: Beautiful start to our day. Lots of sunshine. And this afternoon, it could change a little bit. We have a 50% chance. Could see some of the rain. A thunderstorm could pop up. Going to be 92. We've got that heat index making it feel like it's over 100.
0: Did you say thunderstorm?
1: Did I? I might have.
0: Right now.
1: Thunderstorm.
0: We got 73 in Melbourne, 75 in Daytona, 75 in Ocala, and 78 in Orlando. And thank you so much for letting us be a part of your morning. Here's, ow, bit my tongue. Here's Tasha Lady on the scene.
1: Kettle Pot.

0: Z88.3, Tasha Layton, Meet Me in the Valley. 751, good morning. We are Ellis and Tyler. Tyler's out today. Our friend Tracy is in on July 16th. Wow, this month is flying by. We got some friends who are celebrating today.
1: Yep, it's Emily's birthday. She's 36. Laura is the big 5-0. And Devin is turning 49.
0: Richie! Yo, Richie! He's 21 today. Henry turns 4, and Nathaniel turns 10.
1: Chris is 40, Anastasia's turning 21, and sweet Leah is 8.
0: Happy birthday from all of our friends at Aquatica Orlando. And guess what? We got 4 tickets we'd love to give you along with a parking pass so you can check out all the fun attractions at Aquatica, like the slides, the wave pool, the lazy river, and more. Plus, we'll throw in 4 tickets to their neon splash party called Aqua Glow that's happening on select nights through September 26th. Want the tickets? Just be calling number 12 right now. 407-988-0888.

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1: Who's this?
2: Good morning. This is Gage.
1: Hi, Gage. Where are you calling from?
2: I am.
1: What you doing this morning? From
2: everywhere that we've gone. I am.
1: Our winner.
3: Yes.
2: Awesome.
1: Their big splash party called Aqua Glow.
2: Awesome. Thank you, guys. Thank you, guys. Thank you, guys.
1: All right. Hang on a second.
2: Thank you, guys.

0: big splash party.
1: So, from a

0: Z88.3. Good morning, Ellis and Tyler here. Who's this?
1: Good morning. This is Gage.
0: Hi, Gage. Where are you calling from?
1: I am calling from Claremont, Florida.
0: And what you doing this morning?
1: I am headed to work right now.
0: Oh, cool beans. Well, we got some good news for you. You are our winner.
1: Awesome. Thank you. My wife and son will be so excited.
0: Well, tell them you got them tickets so they can check out Aquatica Orlando. You're going to get a parking pass and 4 more tickets to check out their big splash party called Aqua Glow.
1: Awesome. Thank you, guys.

0: Z88.3. Hey, good morning. I'm Ellis. She's not Tyler. Yeah, that is Tracy. She's a good friend of Tyler's. They like each other. They sometimes hang out together.
1: We get excited when you take a day off.
0: Do you really?
1: Yeah.
0: Oh.
1: I gotta wait till October.
0: I'll tell you what, I'll try to take some days off before that.
1: You have a sore throat coming on or something?
0: You know what? Now that you mention that. Hey, check in the drive with Z88.3 Stress Saver Traffic. I'm 4 Westbound. We've got a car fire as you're approaching 528. You may be able to see the smoke billowing up from it as you're coming up on it. Traffic is backed up to Kirkman Road. The right shoulder is where you're going to find it. We're looking right now at an 11-minute delay because of that fire. And then over on I-4 Eastbound, things a little slow. 429 to 417 in Celebration. And Osceola Parkway to 528 is a 22-minute run. Tap of the brakes as you're coming into downtown as well. Toll roads are good. I-95, I-75, no problems. And SunRail on time. That's Z88.3, Stress Saver Traffic.
1: Well, if you've ever been driving, and especially on I-4, and someone just blows right by you going so fast, and you're like, what in the world? Well, Florida now participating in the Operation Southern Slowdown campaign. This is running through Saturday, and they really are cracking down. They just want to make sure that everybody stays safe, and they're not the only ones. Alabama, Georgia, South Carolina, Tennessee, they're all a part of it. The National Hurricane Center, they're still monitoring that area of interest in the northern Gulf. It could develop in the next tropical low. The disturbance has about a 20% chance of becoming a tropical system over the next 7 days. A lot of uncertainty with the system, even some models suggesting that it could backtrack toward Louisiana. If it does organize beyond like a tropical depression, it's going to become Bertha. And Ellis was talking about this just a minute ago, but yep, Olive Garden, they're going to have their pasta pass. Starts today.
0: Oh, yeah.
1: And I'm one of those people that I do love spaghetti. Like, you know, anytime someone comes over, I'm like, you want some spaghetti? Well, I'll make you spaghetti.
0: Mm-hmm.
1: Nothing special about it, but I do love it. This is, it's $100 now, hold on. But you get unlimited access to never-ending pasta bowl.
0: Limited time.
1: I don't know. I can't know how many weeks it is.
0: I believe it's 6 weeks.
1: Six. Don't act like you know all the details.
0: And I think, I think there's only 10,000 passes to be given away.
1: And I think it
0: starts at 2 o'clock this afternoon, I think.
1: Yeah.
0: I'm done.
1: Okay.
0: 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Sorry, I didn't mean to do all your details. Looking at sunshine today. High making it up to 93 degrees and a heat index today of 103. We're looking at about a 50% chance of rain. A few clouds tonight as we drop down to about 78. Right now it is 78 with sunshine in Ocala, 80 in Orlando.
1: And here's a positive thought. Many are the plans in a person's heart, but it's the Lord's purpose that prevails.
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88.3. Hey, good morning. It's Ellis and Tyler. So glad we can start the day together with Elevation Worship.

0: Elevation Worship, Graves into Gardens on Z88.3, 8:15 with Ellis and Tyler.
1: And over the years, we have had so many incredible attractions here in Central Florida that have brought people from around the world to come check them out. But every once in a while, one of them will shut down, and it's always kind of sad when they do. Like when Splendid China shut down about 15 years ago. You don't even remember Splendid China,
0: sorry.
1: Do you?
0: No.
1: Do you remember Boardwalk and Baseball?
0: I'm not from here.
1: It used to be Circus World before that, remember?
0: Okay. No.
1: Remember the Jaws ride at Universal?
0: Yes.
1: Do you really?
0: No.
1: These great attractions closed down, and I just caught wind of two more attractions that are closing down here in Central Florida. One of them is over at Busch Gardens. They are going to retire their roller coaster, Kumba, after 33 years. When it opened back in, I think it was 1993, if memory serves me, that was at the time supposed to be Florida's tallest, fastest, and longest roller coaster. It even featured the world's tallest vertical loop. This was an incredible coaster when they rode it. I rode it the very first day, and it's going to be shutting down next month.
0: Aw.
1: Oh, man, I need to go ride it one more time. And here in Orlando, over at Universal Studios, the Fast and the Furious Supercharged is going to be shutting down on August 16th. Universal apparently is going to make way for a new roller coaster there called Fast and Furious Hollywood Drift. That attraction opened in 2018, so it hasn't even been around that long. Hmm. It's kind of fun. I'm kind of sad to see it go, but I remember when that space used to be the ride Disaster. Remember that?
0: Yes.
1: And before that was Earthquake, the big one, which opened back in 1990. Remember that?
0: Mm-hmm.
1: And do you remember back when Thomas Edison invented the light bulb back in 1893?
0: That I know.
1: But you don't remember.
0: No.
1: Well, enjoy these attractions while they're still open.
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1: Z88.3, 819. Hey, good morning. We're Ellis and Tyler. Tyler is out. Excuse me. Our friend Tracy is here with us.
0: He just took a big gulp of water before before his microphone came on. He's like, oh.
1: You would be the same person that'd be pulling back the curtain on the Wizard of Oz,
0: yes,
1: wouldn't you?
0: Yes.
1: Hey, if you're driving I-4, just want you to know things going to be a little slow for you on I-4 westbound because of a car fire as you're approaching State Road 528. Traffic's backed up to Kirkman. The right shoulder is blocked. You're looking at an 11-minute delay. And if you're on I-4 eastbound, be prepared to hit your brakes from 429 to 417 in Celebration. And then you're back on your brakes from Osceola Parkway to 528 for 22 minutes getting through the congestion. On the beach line headed westbound, there's a wreck approaching the turnpike in Orange Blossom Trail. The right lane is blocked. You're looking at about a 5-minute delay because of it. And then in Winter Haven, we've got a serious crash that has eastbound and westbound Cypress Gardens Boulevard between Lake Fox Road and Cypress Garden Road shut down. This is a mess. You might want to take Thompson Nursery Road so you can keep moving. Sunrail on time. Cypress Garden Road shut down. This is a mess. You might want to take Thompson Nursery Road so you can keep moving. Sunrail on time. And that's

0: Hi, I'm Tracy Leak from Z88.3. We just celebrated 250 years of freedom for our country. It's so refreshing to be free to proclaim the name of Jesus.
1: It's just so wonderful to be able to turn on the radio and listen to something positive. It's the only station that I can turn on in the morning with my kids in the car and not worry what's going to be said. And it's wonderful to hear my little girl who's in choir at church sing the songs on the Z, and just to hear your voices and hear your positive thoughts. And I mean, you guys are just such a blessing. I mean, it's so refreshing to have somebody who's praising with you when you don't feel like you have to hide your religion. You can let it out and, you know, let people know that you love God and love Jesus.
0: Your Z is a place you can count on to play songs that you can sing at the top of your lungs that Jesus is the King. Don't put your light under a bushel. Let it shine bright.

0: Z88.3. 828, good morning. It's Ellis and Tyler. Tyler is out today. She'll be back Monday. Tracy joins us as we get things started. And if you're on I-4 westbound, we've got a car fire as you're approaching 528. You'll start to hit the slowdown right about Kirkman. The right shoulder is where you're going to find the fire. And we're looking at an 11-minute delay because of it. Over on I-4 eastbound, you're kind of slow from 429 to 417 in Celebration. And then you're back on your brakes, Osceola Parkway to 528 for 22 minutes. If you're driving on the beach line headed westbound, we've got a crash right as you're approaching the turnpike in Orange Blossom Trail. Right lane blocked, 5-minute delay. And we've got an issue in Winter Haven, eastbound and westbound, Cypress Gardens Boulevard between Lake Fox and Cypress Gardens Road. All lanes blocked. So Thompson Nursery is probably your best alternate. Sunrail on time. And that's Z88.3, Stress Saver Traffic.
1: If your kids want to do school online, you can still sign them up for Florida Virtual. They've extended the application through July 24th, and they serve students in kindergarten through 12th grade. FLVS follows the traditional 180-day calendar and requires a full course load. Those classes are going to begin August 19th. Going from last straight to first, Frontier Airlines, they're finally getting Wi-Fi. Not only that, but they're going to be the airline to be the first and the fastest Wi-Fi in the sky. So starting early next year, they're going to be the first ones to offer high-speed internet through SpaceX's Starlink. And keep an eye open if you're in Orlando. There's a colorful invasive lizard native to Africa. And it's becoming a common sight here in Central Florida. So they're olive green or black. They've got yellow striping on their head and jaw. And they can grow to be 7 feet long and weigh 20 pounds.
0: Wow.
1: Yeah.
0: Man.
1: It's been starting to, like, kind of show up. They're migrating north.
0: Mm-hmm.
1: And they're kind of like in Orlando.
0: Hmm. What do we have to do to get them to migrate faster and move to the north and keep going?
1: I do not want a 20-pound lizard that I see.
0: Can we just get some lizard food and just lay it down on the Georgia border? Would that help?
1: Yes.
0: Your Z88.3 Z-Land forecast. Sunshine today. Should see a high right about 93, but that heat index, 103 today. And about a 50% chance of rain. 78 with sunshine in Melbourne, 80 in Orlando.
1: And here's a positive thought. When the kindness and love of God, our Savior, appeared, He saved us. Not because of righteous things we'd done, but because of His mercy.

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1: And no matter what the forecast said ahead of time,
0: the songs of the Z can get you through the expected and unexpected alike.
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0: Z88.3. 840, good morning. It's Ellis and Tyler. Thanks for letting us share the ride this morning. Hope Darcy now. Peace.
1: Be still.

0: Z88.3, peace be still. That's Hope Darst. I'm Tracy, sitting in for my friend Tyler. Ellis is here. It's 8:44.
1: And I am so excited. I heard yesterday, saw this on the news, that Orlando's Magical Dining is going to return this year. I don't know if you've ever had a chance to check it out and be a part of it.
0: No, I haven't.
1: Because what it's all kinds of cool restaurants around Central Florida, Winter Park, Seminole County. And what they'll do is for one set price, you get to have an entire meal. So you might get an opener, a starter, entree, mm-hmm. and dessert. Normally, let's say it might cost about $80. You can get it for like $35, $40.
0: Oh, okay.
1: And they're saying this year, Magical Dining is going to return with a record 188 restaurants participating. I cannot wait for this.
0: That's pretty cool.
1: It's going to start October 14th and go on through September 30th. I can't believe it's its 21st year. I can't believe it's been going that long.
0: Are these like Michelin, whatever you call
1: them? Some of them are, yeah. Some of them are really nice restaurants that I would normally walk past and say, yeah. Man, I'd love to eat there someday. Let me keep going down the street for my burger. But it gives you a chance to check out all kinds of new restaurants maybe you've never had a chance to check out and experience it. So keep in mind, that is coming. We'll let you know the day it all goes on sale.
2: I like fireflies because they flick their light on and off. But a Christian should keep his light shining.
3: 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So how can you keep your light shining bright?
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1: Z88.3, 846. It is Thursday. I don't know why all morning. I've been thinking it's Friday.
0: I did too there for a second, but
1: I got to get out of that mindset because tomorrow morning I may not show up thinking it's Saturday. If you listen tomorrow and you just hear 4 hours of silence, you know what happened. Hey, if you're driving on I-4 this morning, just want you to know we got a car fire. Westbound I-4 as you're approaching 528. Traffic is backed up to approaching 528. It's about 5 minutes to get through it, but just be patient. If you're on I-4 eastbound, you're going to be a little sluggish, 429 to 417 in Celebration, and then you're back on those brakes right around Osceola Parkway to 528. 22 minutes to make that run, and then you got the normal slowdown, Kaylee through downtown to Colonial, about 8 minutes to make that run. I miss the days when you'd make that run and you'd smell Marita bread. Mm. That was so good. Mm. And if you're driving on 528, the beach line, westbound, we got a crash as you're approaching the turnpike. The right lane is blocked. You're looking at a 20-minute delay. And finally, there's a wreck on southbound 417 right as you approach the turnpike. It's on the shoulder. Sunrail on time. And that's Z88.3 Stress Saver Traffic.
0: Mostly sunny for the day. We will have some clouds kind of move in. We have a 50% chance for maybe some of that rain, afternoon thunderstorms, and we'll get up to 92. It's going to be partly cloudy tonight and 77.
1: 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And Waymaker, this is Mandisa on Z88.3.

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1.3, 855. Congratulations to the Lake Mary softball team. Number one in the state, and they're headed to regionals. Yeah, first game's happening tomorrow. Way to go, guys.

0: Z88.3, 858, Thursday morning. Hey, it's Ellis and Tyler. Tyler's actually out today. Our friend Tracy Leak joins. Thank you so much for pulling yourself out of your nice, comfortable bed to be here to join us this morning.
1: That's what I said this morning at 4 a.m.
0: Yeah.
1: Thank you. I'm excited.
0: Checking the drive with Z88.3. Stress saver traffic. If you are on I-4 westbound this morning, we got a car fire as you're approaching 528. It's off on the right shoulder now. I-4 eastbound, you're going to find things a bit sluggish. Osceola Parkway to 528. 22 minutes to get through that stretch. And then Kaylee through downtown to Colonials, about another 8 minutes. If you're driving on the beach line and you are headed westbound, be prepared to be slowed by a wreck. You'll find it as you're approaching the Turnpike and Orange Blossom Trail, right lane blocked. About a 20-minute delay because of it. And then in Winter Haven, got a serious crash that has Cypress Gardens Boulevard shut down both directions between Lake Fox and Cypress Gardens Road. So since all lanes are blocked, you might want to take Thompson Nursery Road instead. Sunrail trains are on time. And that's Z88.3 Stress Saver Traffic.
1: Well, we're starting to think about heading back to school. And with that, saving money. Walmart is launching their back to school savings program. And so they're going to offer some of their lowest prices since 2019 on a lot of the supplies. And I was kind of looking into the story. And some of the supplies are only 25 cents. So it's kind of nice to save a little bit there. A lot of the school districts here in Florida are dealing with a statewide teacher shortage. Almost 2,000 teaching positions are vacant, and they're saying it's kind of driven by a high turnover rate. A lot of educators leave the profession after only just a few years in the classroom, so could be something if you've been thinking about doing it, could be a place to kind of get a job at the moment. Pizza Hut, they're introducing their throwback value menu. Do you remember the build your own Pizza Hut buffet?
0: Yes. Oh, yes.
1: It's coming back. Limited time. Things like a personal pan pizza for $3. They also have $4 breadsticks.
0: And you can just build it all. Love their breadsticks. They're so good. I used to practically live in the 1980s and 90s. I used to live at the Pizza Hut over in Lockhart on 441 Orange Blossom Trail. There was a period in my life I was going to that place almost every day for so lunch. And on the days I didn't go there, I went across the street to go to Wendy's when they had the Super Bar. Giant Super Bar. Oh, man. Love the chocolate pudding.
1: They need to bring that back.
0: They should, man. Oh, making myself hungry. Your Z88.3 Z-Land forecast. We're looking at sunshine today, but there is a chance of showers this afternoon. There's a surprise. High today, right about 93 with a heat index of 103. A few clouds tonight, low 78. Right now, 81 in Melbourne with sunshine, 84 in Orlando.
1: And here's a positive thought. 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

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Hey, good morning. 9:09. If you're busy at work this morning, you do your thing. We'll just keep the encouraging music rolling to get you through the day. Big Daddy Weave now, the Lion and the Lamb.

0: Z88.3, The Lion and the Lamb. It's Big Daddy Weave at 9:13 with Ellis and Tyler.
1: And I hope you're having fun this summer, enjoying time with the family, maybe doing some beach stuff, theme parks, road trips, whatever. That's one of the things I've loved about summer since I was a little kid. I would basically count down the time starting in September until summer got here. So if you want some more fun things and ideas to do, you might want to check out our webpage and check out Ellis and Tyler's Summer of Fun. We've got all kinds of amazing things on our webpage for you to check out. We've got different activities. We've got our summer bucket list, which you can print out and write down all the things you and your family would like to do this summer.
0: And there's still time. Because we start talking about, oh, back to school. We've still have quite a few weeks left, so
1: until,
0: there's a lot of summer.
1: Until the kids are on the school bus, you have time. So you also want to check out our kids' summer book club, where we encourage your kids to read. And if you'd like to be a part of it, at the end of the summer, we're going to have a big old ice cream party for all of our kids who read books. If you'd like to be a part of that, you need to go enter because the deadline is next Wednesday. It's all on our website. Just check it out. Ellis and Tyler's Summer of Fun at zradio.com.
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1: Z88.3, 916, and let's see how things are looking on the roads with Z88.3 Stress Saver Traffic. We had a car fire on westbound I-4. The fire's out, but the car's still there. Right as you're approaching 528, the right shoulder is where you're going to find it. And then over on I-4 eastbound, it's a little slow, 429 to 417 in Celebration. Osceola Parkway to 528 is about 22 minutes. And if you're going to take any of our toll roads, they're mostly in good shape. But westbound 528 has a crash approaching the turnpike at Orange Blossom Trail. Right lane blocked, and you are looking at a 20-minute delay. Finally, in Winter Haven, eastbound and westbound, Cypress Gardens Boulevard is shut down because of an accident between Fox Lake Road and Cypress Gardens Road. And you might want to take Thompson Nursery Road so you can keep moving. Sunrail looks great this morning. That's Z88.3 Stress Saver Traffic.
0: And if you have a teenager, especially, they're going to be checking that UV today because that's what their lives are about, going to the beach. It is going to be nice, lots of sunshine, but we do have about a 50% chance for some showers. Could be that thunderstorm popping up in the afternoon. High is going to be 92. It's going to feel like it's 103.
1: 81 currently in Melbourne, 82 in Daytona, 82 in Ocala, and 84 in Orlando. 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
1: Z88.3, 924. So glad we get to spend some time together this morning with songs of encouragement. Gotta do it. Can't steal my joy.

0: Z88.3. Austin French, Rest for Your Soul. 9:31 Thursday morning with Ellis and Tyler. Tyler is out. Our friend Tracy Leak, she's here with us this morning. And let's get you where you're going with Z88.3 Stress Saver Traffic. If you're on I-4, not too terribly bad this morning. A little slow on I-4 eastbound, 429 to 417. You're back on your brakes, Osceola Parkway to 535. Now, if you're on I-4 westbound, you got some congestion, 46A to Lake Mary. That's about 11 minutes. Now, on the beach line, headed westbound, there's a wreck approaching the turnpike and OBT. Right lane's blocked, and it's causing a 2 or 3 minute delay. Also, a wreck slowing things on southbound 417 approaching Red Bug Lake Road. The right lane is blocked. And then in Winter Haven, you're going to find there's a serious crash that's affecting Cypress Gardens Boulevard in both directions between Lake Fox Road and Cypress Gardens Road. All ends are blocks. You may want to take Thompson Nursery Road instead. Sunrail on time. That's Z88.3 Stress Saver Traffic.
1: Well, if your kids want to do school online, you can still sign them up for Florida Virtual. They've extended the application process through July 24th. And FLVS, they serve students in kindergarten through 12th grade. And their classes are going to begin on August 19th. So you still have time. And this was really cool. Lake County School, they had this big supply drive. They set new record of 8,000 pounds collected. There were 50 local businesses that partnered up, volunteers, and made it possible. And there's just kind of brought to my mind, you know, people want to give and people want to help. They just need to know where, tell me when, where, and what. They're at the First Baptist, First Presbyterian Church of Eustis coming up on Saturday. They're going to have from 9 until noon where they have a drive, too, where you can come and kind of drop stuff off and they can get school sports physicals for the kids, just something that, you know, helps out in the community. And you do have to register first. I should say, you can show up, but it is a limited basis of things that they have. So recommended to kind of register for that. I just love our communities come together and help.
0: I love when that happens. It seems like whenever there's a need in this community, it seems like this community just rises up to help. Your Z88.3 Z-Land forecast. We're looking at sunshine today, but we could see some showers this afternoon, about a 50% chance of rain. High today, making it up to 93 degrees, and that heat index getting up to 103. Currently, it is 81 in Melbourne, 84 in Orlando.
1: And here's a positive thought. When the kindness and love of God, our Savior, appeared, He saved us, not because of righteous things we'd done, but because of His mercy.

Z88.3 941. So glad we can spend this morning together with great songs of encouragement. 10th Avenue North now. It's Control.

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I am so glad Friday is almost here. In fact, it's so close you can almost touch it.

0: 88.3. Aaron Schust, My Hope Is In You. 9:59. Can you believe it's July 16th already? Where's this month going? And believe it or not, we are keeping our eyes on a disturbance in the Gulf. You thought I was going to say forest, didn't you? Disturbance, it's out in the Gulf. They're saying, the National Hurricane Center is saying, there's a 20% chance that this tropical disturbance could turn into our next tropical system. Now, the chances of this happening are pretty small. We're looking at about 20%. That's it. But we got to keep our eyes on this thing because it could actually be bringing us rain over the next several days that could be heavy at times. This low is going to move from the Gulf across North and Central Florida, out into the Atlantic, and then up towards the Carolinas. And anytime in that stretch, they say there is a chance, a small chance, that it could develop into something. But whether it does or whether it doesn't, we're going to be looking at showers and rain. So just keep that in mind if you have any outdoor activities this weekend.
1: All the great men of God were basically like little children in their walk with God. Hello, I'm Chuck Swindoll. The late Alan Redpath goes on to speak about that kind of simplicity in this way. A man may be a saint without having many of the qualities which the world today rates very highly, but he will never be a saint without simplicity of soul, a simplicity that is in Christ. To be like a child in Christ, trusting, running to his arms for comfort, listening to his instruction, that's what we all need. Simplicity of faith in Jesus Christ.
0: Z88.3. Hey, good morning. It's Ellis and Tyler minus Tyler. Let's see how things are looking on the roads with Z88.3 Stress Saver Traffic. Now, if you are driving on I-4 this morning, just want you to know, not bad. A little sluggish on I-4 eastbound from Osceola Parkway to 535. That's about a 12-minute run. And then getting from 408 through downtown to Colonial, that's a bit sluggish as well. Gives you enough time to look over at the Kia Center to see who's coming to town to say, nah, I ain't paying for that. Also on I-4 westbound, you got some congestion from County Road 46A to just past Lake Mary Boulevard. And we've got a crash to deal with in Winter Garden, eastbound and westbound Cypress Gardens Boulevard has an accident that has all lanes blocked between Lake Fox and Cypress Gardens Road. Might want to take Thompson Nursery Road as your alternate. Sunrail looks great, no problems. And that's Z88.3 Stress Saver Traffic. Well, get set for some sunshine this morning and some rain later on. We got just a bunch of rain that's just been hanging out on the west coast of Florida, just west of Sumter County. It's been there since I woke up around 4 o'clock this morning. It's still sitting there. We could see some of that a little later on today. High right about 93 with a heat index of 103 and a 50% chance of rain. We got 84 degrees in Melbourne, 86 in Daytona, 84 in Ocala, and 86 in Orlando. And our friend Elise will be here to get you through the workday here at the Z. We out of here.
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0: 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It is 10:28. Good morning. My name is Elise. It's so beautiful outside today, isn't it? I stopped to get gas, running on faith and fumes this morning. I stopped to get gas just in time. And I got out of the car. I thought I was going to be so warm. I don't know why I wore jeans today. But I get out of the car and I'm like, oh, this feels nice. Got a little suntan at the pump, but the breeze really made it comfortable. So day started out a little stressful. Didn't realize that I was on the fuel reserves. Didn't expect to stop at the gas station this morning. Didn't really have time for it. So I guess my point is, if your day didn't start out the way you hoped, it is not too late for it to end well.
1: Hi, this is Pastor Joel Hunter. You know, sometimes it's appropriate to distance ourselves out of caution. The operating room doors burst open and a patient ran down the hall, his hospital gown flapping in the breeze. The administrator stopped the fleeing patient and said, "Why are you running from the operating room?" The patient said, "The nurse said, be brave. An appendectomy is quite simple." The administrator said, "Well, it is a simple operation. Why would that make you run away?" The patient said, "The nurse was talking to the doctor, not me." Sometimes our fear is appropriate, but Jesus will be with us then. On the day of the resurrection, it says in John 20:19, on the evening of that day, the first day of the week, the doors being locked where the disciples were for fear of the Jews, Jesus came and stood among them. Do you know someone who is reasonably afraid? Let them know God's with them. Let's go help somebody.
0: 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Let's take a look at your Z88.3 stress saver traffic. Eastbound on I-4, a little slow. Osceola Parkway to the 535. Also, the 408 to Colonial Drive. I-4 westbound, an extra 10 minutes to get from County Road 46A to past Lake Mary Boulevard. Sunrail currently running on schedule. That's it. That's your Z88.3 stress saver traffic. Starting the day mostly sunny, so you got to grab your sunglasses, but then you got to keep the umbrella handy. Clouds are going to build this afternoon. Our rain chances are at 50%. It's going to be hot and humid. Our high temperature of 90 is going to feel more like 103. Drink plenty of water. Take it easy out there. Tonight, cloudy and warm, your low of 78. Currently 85 in Melbourne, Daytona Beach, 86. It's 85 in Ocala. It is 80 in Orlando.
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0: 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Hi, I'm Elise. Thank you for making the Z part of your day. So happy that you're here. And I hope that you'll help us out. Saturday, July 25th, it's going to be here before you know it. It's not this Saturday, it's the following. 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That's when everybody gets together to turn your box in. 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We're going to have treats from Kelly's Homemade Ice Cream and Bojangles and Sanford. 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
0: We are looking good on the roads. Let's take a look at your Z88.3 Stress Saver traffic. Eastbound I-4 Osceola Parkway to the 535, typical 12-minute delay. Central Florida Parkway to Sand Lake Road, just under 10 minutes. On I-4 westbound, they're looking at a 10-minute delay from 46A to past Lake Mary Boulevard. And that's it, your Z88.3 Stress Saver traffic. For Z-Land, everybody's going to want to grab their sunglasses, but keep the umbrella nearby. We're going to have the clouds build this afternoon, and that's going to create a chance for rain, maybe some thunderstorms. Strong chance at about 50%. It's going to be hot and humid today, high of 90, feeling like 103. Also tonight, it'll be overcast and warm with a low of 78. It's 11 o'clock, currently 87 in Melbourne, Daytona Beach, 88, 87 in Ocala, and 87 in Orlando.
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0: Wherever the day finds you today, here's a reminder he's going to meet you where you're at. It's Tasha Layton, Meet Me in the Valley, on your Z.
1: You can't see grace for

0: Hi, my name is Elise, and I thought this would be fun. Maybe you're making food for the kids for this afternoon's lunch. Maybe you'd like a little quiz you can share with them at lunch today. Now, my family loves the beach and the ocean and everything in it. So we're going to talk sharks. What do you call a group of sharks? This is a good one to ask the kids. It's got a couple different names. If you want to get poetic, a group of sharks can be called a shiver. Scientists really do use the term school more often when they're swimming, and then they'll use herd if there are many, many, many gathered. Here's another question. Of the 500 species of sharks, which one is the largest? You'd be correct if you guessed the whale shark. Did you also know that no two whale sharks share the identical pattern? Here's a few added tidbits that they might enjoy. Sharks have excellent hearing, and they've been around longer than dinosaurs. That should make the kids laugh.
1: A number of years ago, a woman who was a leader in the feminist movement left her position and got married. Her colleagues were quite critical. One comedian said that a woman needs a man the way a fish needs a bicycle. She said she got married because she wanted to be cherished. Don't we all? It's part of our DNA. You aren't an inconvenience to God. When the Word became flesh in Christ, it was a statement that we are loved. When He hung on the cross, it was a sign that we are cherished. If that doesn't make you want to dance and sing, there's something wrong with you. I'm Steve Brown. You think about that. Share what you just heard with a friend. Go to youthinkaboutthat.com.
0: Z88.3 Stress Saver Traffic. We are looking good on all the main roads, but I do have a slowdown and one accident. I-4 eastbound, it's slow. That typical Osceola Parkway to the 535 will take an extra 12 minutes to get through. And the accident is on the I-4 express lanes heading west. The express lane as you're approaching Colonial Drive, that accident has the right lane blocked. That is your Z88.3 Stress Saver Traffic. Started out the day so beautifully. It's going to be a bit of a mixed bag, though. Sunshine right now, clouds are going to build, and we could see some showers move on in with a chance of rain at 50%. Keep the umbrella nearby. It's going to be hot and humid with a high of 90, heat index soaring up to 103. So keep your water bottle handy as well. And take it easy out there tonight, staying warm with an overnight low under cloudy skies, 78. It is currently 11:31 and 87 in Melbourne. It is 88 in Daytona, 88 in Ocala, and 87 in Orlando.
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0: Hi, I'm Tracy Leak from Z88.3. We just celebrated 250 years of freedom for our country. It's so refreshing to be free to proclaim the name of Jesus.
1: It's just so wonderful to be able to turn on the radio and listen to something positive. It's the only station that I can turn on in the morning with my kids in the car and not worry what's going to be said. And it's wonderful to hear my little girl who's in choir at church sing the songs on the Z, and just to hear your voices and hear your positive thoughts. And I mean, you guys are just such a blessing. I mean, it's so refreshing to have somebody who's praising with you when you don't feel like you have to hide your religion. You can let it out and, you know, let people know that you love God and love Jesus.
0: Your Z is a place you can count on to play songs that you can sing at the top of your lungs that Jesus is the King. Don't put your light under a bushel. Let it shine bright.

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Casting Crowns, Just Be Held.

0: 3. It is just about 12 o'clock lunchtime. So I'm on a little theater of the mind here. I want you to picture this. The sound of the water rushing, the fountains, kids laughing and enjoying rides and splash zones. Maybe you in a beach chair taking it all in. 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Your next chance to win is this afternoon at 3:10 with Shadow and Grace. 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

0: This has been a test of the emergency alert system. In the event of an actual emergency or severe weather, the Z family of Christian stations will interrupt regular programming to bring you this important information. 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
1: 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Let's take a look at your Z88.3 stress saver traffic. Osceola Park on I-4 eastbound, Osceola Parkway to the 535. That is your 12-minute delay. Everything else looking very good. We'll move down to I-95 heading southbound just past LPGA Boulevard. There's a little debris in the road at mile marker 264. It's in the right shoulder. And a brush fire if you are on the 429 heading northbound. That brush fire is as you're approaching Frontage Road in Sanford off on the side of the road. Just be careful as you're moving through the area. Maybe a little bit smoky. Slow down. That is your Z88.3 Stress Saver Traffic. Sun and clouds today, and we still have a chance that we could see some rain move on in today, maybe even a thunderstorm. So chance of rain is 50%. It's also just hot and humid, that high temperature of 90 degrees really feels like 103. Make sure you're staying hydrated. Expect tonight to be cloudy and warm with an overnight low of 78. It's currently 87 in Melbourne, 90 in Daytona Beach. It's 89 in Ocala and 89 in Orlando.
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Z88.3. I'm going to give you a reason to turn this one up. It's the rhythm of a gospel song. Once you choose it, you can't lose it. Turn it up. This

9:23. We are halfway through the lunch hour. My name is Elise. Thank you for making the Z part of your day. And thank you to today's business team member. We're giving a huge shout out. We're going to recognize Saber Payments in Claremont, local business who supports your Z and serves your community. 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

0: 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I'm Tyler McKenzie from Z88.3 Mornings. Recently, I invited a friend to church, and she said, yeah, I better get my life back on track first, clean up a little bit, and then maybe I can visit. She said, I'm not really good enough to walk in the doors just yet. I told her, if that was the case, then I would never be able to go to church. We all struggle. We all have things that we're working through. Church isn't for people who have it all together. It's a place for us to learn about the one who does. God's grace, forgiveness, love, a place for the hurting and broken. I love that she decided to join me and that she continues to go. She said, I'm finally really starting to live my life. But at first, took her realizing she didn't have to be this perfect person. It's a misconception, and maybe you've fallen for it too. Romans 3:23 says, for all have sinned and fall short of the glory of God. All of us. And whatever you're going through or where you are in life, it just may be the perfect time to get back to church. Let's take a look at your Z88.3 Stress Saver traffic. Heading eastbound on I-4, it's a little slow. This is a typical delay on Osceola Parkway to the 535, about 12 minutes. I-95 heading southbound. This is where the move-over rules might apply. Southbound on I-95, just past US 192 in Melbourne. Both shoulders are blocked. Also, 408, the East West Expressway, if you're heading eastbound past Cimarron Boulevard, traffic is backed up to Goldenrod Road. The right shoulder is blocked. And on the 429, if you are heading northbound, approaching Frontage Road in Sanford, just be aware there's a brush fire in the area, so it may be a little bit smoky. Also, I-95 heading southbound, an accident has just happened past US 192 in Melbourne, and now the right lane is blocked. That's your Z88.3 Stress Saver Traffic. Weather looks like a mixed bag. We've got sunshine and then clouds are going to roll in. Then we're going to have a chance that we could see some showers or a thunderstorm. Chance of rain, that's fairly strong at about 50%. It's going to be hot and humid. Well, it is. Not going to be, it is. Hot and humid. Our high today of 90 feels like 103. Cloudy tonight, staying warm with a low of 78. Currently, 87 in Melbourne, 90 in Daytona Beach, 89 in Ocala, and 89 in Orlando.
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keep that momentum going. So maybe you're having a good day, you got a little pep in your step, and you're ready for a little more energy and a joyful anthem. Jesus Is Why. It's Hannah Kerr on your Z.

0: 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Hi. If you're looking for some more fun things, some more ideas for the kids to keep them occupied and keep them engaged, because you can't keep doing the same thing over and over, and every day they're going to start complaining that they're bored, we can help you out. We have a very creative staff here. 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
0: 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A few things for me to make you aware of so you can adjust your speed as necessary. On I-4 eastbound, it is a little slow from Osceola Parkway to the 535. On I-95 northbound, an accident as you're approaching US 92 and Daytona may slow you down a few minutes. Also, there is debris in the road on I-95 southbound past County Road 5A and Scottsmore, mile marker 230. The right lane is blocked. On the 408 expressway, if you are heading eastbound past Cimarron Boulevard, traffic is backed up to Goldenrod Road. A right lane is blocked. And to make you aware of the brush fire in the area of northbound 429, may see some smoke as you're approaching Frontage Road in Sanford and the surrounding area. So just be aware of that. That is your Z88.3 Stress Saver Traffic. Beautiful day overall. I may not use the word beautiful once the rain comes in, though. Kind of needs some rain in certain areas. So a mix of sun and clouds, that chance of rain is fairly strong at 50%. Throw an umbrella in the car if you're heading out. It is hot and humid. Our high of 90 feels like 103. Make sure you're drinking the water. Take it easy out there. For tonight, expect an overnight low of 78 and maybe not the clearest of skies. Currently 88 in Melbourne. It is 92 in Daytona Beach. It is 88 in Ocala and 89 in Orlando.
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1: 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Phil Wickham said, okay, here it is. It really is Amazing Grace.

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98.3 at 128. I'm Elise, and I was just reading up on this jellyfish, lion's mane jellyfish specifically. They're all over the Massachusetts coastline right now, from like Cape Cod to Maine. These are the really big ones, and they sting, but I mean, these grow bigger than anything I've ever seen. They can, that bell portion of them can be like 6 feet wide with 120-foot long tentacles. That's crazy. Can't even picture that. Australian white-spotted jellyfish. Well, those guys you may have seen in our Gulf before. They're pretty big, and they have been actively washing up along the middle and upper Texas coast, which it really is common from like May until October. They're a little heavier in late summer. But the reason it caught my eye was because the fishermen in the Gulf, the shrimp fishermen specifically, these jellyfish eat the same things that shrimps do. So the shrimp industry, of course, those fisher guys are going to keep a close eye on what's happening there. And if you love shrimp cocktail as much as my family and I do, we are really hoping the jellyfish saves some plankton. I guess that's what they eat for the little baby shrimps.

0: that's what we're going for, is just creating this environment where it's a loving authority.
1: Jessica Smart on Focus on the Family Minute, sharing how she's persevered through parenting challenges and sought to love her children well.
0: And certainly easier said than done, but that's our goal. 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And the stages when things are just stressful and you're not really sure, to both discipline really well, but also to really love them well. Take them out to breakfast, give them a back scratch, spend time with them so that they know my mom and dad really love me, but also they're paying attention. They're not gonna let me slide out of here.
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2: It's 1:31. Let's take a look at the roads. Your Z88.3 Stress Saver traffic on I-4 eastbound Osceola Parkway to the 535. Slow you down by about 12 minutes. On I-4 westbound Parr Street's on-ramp to Colonial Drive, maybe an extra 6 minutes. And we do have just an area for you to be aware of. On the 429 as you're traveling northbound and approaching Frontage Road in Sanford, that's an area where there's a brush fire, an active one. So be a little cautious as you drive through. Could be a little smokier than you expect. That's your Z88.3 Stress Saver traffic. Lots of sunshine this morning, a few clouds rolling in this afternoon, and still a chance for rain. It's fairly strong at 50%. It's also very warm outside, our high temperature reaching 90, which doesn't sound like that much since we've been up to 96 just yesterday, but it feels like 103. So you definitely want to stay hydrated. Take it easy out there. No hard labor today. How about that? Cloudy and warm tonight. Your overnight low is 78, and it's currently 88 degrees in Melbourne, 91 in Daytona Beach. It's also 91 in Ocala and 91 in Orlando.
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1: 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We just celebrated 250 years of freedom for our country. 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
2: It's just so wonderful to be able to turn on the radio and listen to something positive. It's the only station that I can turn on in the morning with my kids in the car and not worry what's going to be said. And it's wonderful to hear my little girl who's in choir at church sing the songs on the Z, and just to hear your voices and hear your positive thoughts. And I mean, you guys are just such a blessing. I mean, it's so refreshing to have somebody who's praising with you when you don't feel like you have to hide your religion. You can let it out and, you know, let people know that you love God and love Jesus.
1: Your Z is a place you can count on to play songs that you can sing at the top of your lungs that Jesus is the King. Don't put your light under a bushel. Let it shine bright.

0: Time for afternoon coffee and an uplifting song. Here's Casting Crowns and Praise You in This Storm.
1: I was sure by now

0: Z88.3. It's 159. I'm Elise. And moms, I know this firsthand. Your kids, your husband, they know everything. They already know, right? Nobody's asking your opinion anymore. Or they're just Googling it. I know that feeling, but moms, I want you to know that the Z values your opinion, and it's welcome here. Help us choose the music that we play. How fun is that? I mean, that's a great question to ask. Do you like this song? Here's what it looks like. You join us on Saturday, August 8th. 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
0: Take a look at your Z88.3 stress saver traffic. If you're traveling eastbound on I-4, it's a little slow. Osceola Parkway to the 535. I-4 westbound looks good. Maybe a little slow. Parr Street's on ramp to Colonial Drive. On I-75 southbound, it is slow going from mile marker 333 in Wildwood to mile marker 331. Just to make you aware, the 429 heading northbound, there is a brush fire in the area close to as you're approaching Frontage Road in Sanford. So maybe a good idea to change the AC over so it's not sucking in the outside air. Close up the windows and you should be fine. In Longwood, eastbound State Road 434 past I-4, an accident has the right turn lane blocked. That's your Z88.3 Stress Saver Traffic. Good chance that we're going to see some showers this afternoon. They could be rolling on through here. Maybe some thunderstorms. About a 50-50 chance you'll see it. Hot and humid today. That high of 90 felt more like 103. We'll be cloudy tonight and warm. Your overnight low is 78. 91 currently in Melbourne. Daytona Beach, 90 degrees. It's 86. It's 91 in Ocala. It's 91 in Orlando. 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

0: 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It is 2:11, and we are so glad you are here with us. We're close enough to the weekend. You know, I was thinking about it. It's time to smile.
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C88.3. It is 2:18. Happy Thursday. And thank you to whoever put the apple turnovers in the Z Kitchen. You have my thanks.

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0: 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We're playing Italian cuisine music. As you can probably tell.
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0: Yes, me too.
1: Yeah.
0: You know, as of 2 o'clock today, Olive Garden started their pasta passes for the first time in 6 years. Now they're going to sing for us.
1: I can't believe it's been 6 years.
0: It has been six
1: years. Wow.
0: But as of 2 o'clock today, they are signing up the first 10,000 for pasta passes. Now, in years past, Grace, these have sold out in minutes. And I am, as we speak, live here on the Z, I'm trying to sign in to get the pasta pass.
1: And what? Where are you? What did they say?
0: It says about 500,000 ahead of you.
1: Only 500?
0: Yes. Well, since they only have 10,000, I'm going to guess I'm out of luck.
1: I think you're out.
0: All right. If you get a pasta pass, let us know.
1: Oh, yes.
2: People forget about Jesus the refugee.
3: When you're walking through pain, when you feel abandoned or unseen, it can feel like no one truly understands what you're going through. Hi, I'm Mark Gothier with Crew and Making Your Life Count. Al Goff, the director of Unto, says Jesus understands our pain because he lived it.
2: Jesus went to Egypt, where he was a refugee until Herod died. He would make the UN's classification of a refugee. Talk about the homeless. The foxes have their dens and the birds have their nests, but the Son of Man has no place to lay his head. He understood that. So there's very few places in a person's story that Jesus doesn't enter in and understand.
3: Jesus may not change your circumstances overnight, but he will join you in them. To discover more of who Jesus truly is, visit us at cru.org/life.
0: Z88.3, stress saver traffic. Not seeing any accidents, at least not on our major roads, I-75, 95, I-4. Now, I-4 eastbound does have slowdowns at Disney Springs and approaching St. John's River Bridge. Westbound I-4, it's crowded from the beach line down to State Road 536. I-95 southbound slow at Palm Coast Parkway. And again, at US 1 in St. Augustine down to the Palm Coast area, down at Batanzas Woods Parkway. And that brush fire in Sanford's still there, northbound on the 429 approaching Frontage Road.

0: 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That is 88.3 Stress Saver Traffic.
1: Well, we do have a 70% chance of rain. It looks like it already started. The Villages, Tavares, Estatula, all getting some rain. Bushnell and Brooksville as well. And even Zephyr Hills is getting a lot of rain. For the rest of Z-Land, right now, like I said, 70% chance of some rain, possible thunderstorms, anything severe, we will let you know immediately. In the meantime, our high today going to be around 92, but the heat index in areas that it doesn't rain, it's going to be hot. It could feel up to 104.
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Z88.3, Shadow and Grace. Today we pray in gratitude. Heavenly Father, we thank you for another day of life, for all your continuous blessings, for giving us the strength to face the challenges we have each day. Father, we thank you for our family and friends. Thank you for all your creations, from the beautiful animals we see to the beauty in nature around us. And Father, thank you that you are always with us. That's Deuteronomy 31:6. In Jesus' name we pray. Amen.

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1: Wow.
0: Someone who remembers the 90s, yeah, I support this idea.

0: Z88.3 with Shadow and Grace. It's 2:58. Glad you're here this afternoon. You know, all over the world, there are kids that won't get a thing for Christmas.
1: That's true.
0: But this is where Operation Christmas Child comes in. We're all pitching in for Christmas in July. That'll be coming up Saturday, July 25th, to bring our shoeboxes to Secret Lake Park in Castleberry for boys and girls.
1: Yeah, it's really awesome. And if you bring a shoebox, and you'd be surprised what you can fit into a shoebox.
0: Oh, yeah. You and I have done this, Grace.
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0: Z88.3, stress saver traffic. I-4 westbound with slowdowns from the beach line. That's the SeaWorld exit, State Road 528, down to State Road 536, taking 16 minutes. We're slow on I-4 eastbound from Osceola Parkway to Disney Springs and from Sanford 1792 up to the St. and over the St. John's River Bridge. I-75 southbound in Bushnell with the left shoulder block just past mile marker 311. And we have a crash in Poinciana now. It's on Walnut Street and Country Club Road. That intersection is blocked. You can try at Palmetto Street instead. That is Z88.3 Stress Saver Traffic.
1: All right, that 70% chance of rain, possible thunderstorms, definitely bubbling up. We've got a lot of rain in Zeeland, Umatilla, Sanford, Tavares, Osceola, Ocoee. Over in Polk City, you right now are probably getting the strongest of all the rain. Nothing severe. Anything does turn severe, we will let you know immediately. In the meantime, for Zeeland, like I said, a 70% chance of rain, thunderstorms through sunset tonight. Our high going to get up to about 92. In areas where it doesn't rain, you're going to feel that heat index could get up to about 104.
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Z88.3, stress saver traffic. If you're on I-4, heads up, we have wet roads from Sanford to Lakeland over I-4. Let's look at eastbound I-4 now. Slowdowns from Osceola Parkway to Disney Springs. It's busy in Sanford, 1792 up to and over the St. John's River Bridge. Westbound I-4, 16-minute ride from the beach line, State Road 528 down to Disney Springs. If you're traveling in Daytona Beach, southbound on I-95, slow from LPGA Boulevard to US 92. Busy again from Old Dixie Highway and from US 1 to Matanzas Wood Parkway. Got a tap of the brakes. We've got a crash in Castleberry on 436 at Kewaunee Trail in both directions. Westbound got the right lane blocked. Eastbound, the left lane's blocked. And in Poinciana, Walnut Street intersecting at Country Club Road. All lanes are blocked. That intersection blocked. You could drive Palmetto instead. Palmetto Street. That is Z88.3 Stress Saver Traffic.

0: Z88.3. It is 3:29. Shadow and Gray's with you. Yesterday, we dressed up in 80s clothes.
1: Why?
0: Well, we were shooting a video for our volunteer dream team.
1: Yes.
0: And we put a picture of it up on Facebook. We had such a good time doing it. We thought it might be interesting to see what you would wear in an 80s pic. And boy, did you ever let us know.
1: You know, a lot of people posted their own photos from back
0: in
1: the day.
0: I love that.
1: Z-listener Teresa says she would wear neon.
0: That's an 80s thing.
1: That it will huge. Mm-hmm. Marco said he's looking for his parachute pants.
0: I would have worn mine.
1: I know.
0: I still had them.
1: They were everywhere. And Paco from our Z88.3 evening said, oh, you guys like look totally tubular. Which I have to admit, I don't think I heard anyone ever say that in the 80s.
0: I heard somebody said, I don't remember who or when. One thing we never realized, and I promise we didn't plan it, the colors we wore completely matched the Z banner, the Z88.3 banner.
1: Our colors, yeah.
0: It was just meant to be.
1: It's so funny.
0: You can take a look. Z88.3 Afternoons on Facebook.
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0: Z88.3, Stress Saver Traffic. We have at least three crashes now. We'll start with I-75 southbound in Zuber, left lane blocked, State Road 326. Also on I-75 southbound in Bellevue, got the right shoulder blocked, just past Highway 484. In Castleberry, eastbound on 436 at Kewaunee Trail, left lane is blocked. And at Point Santa, Walnut Street at Country Club Road, that intersection blocked. Need to take Palmetto Street for now. I-4 accident-free. Your eastbound ride slow in Sanford, 1792, up and over the St. John's River Bridge, and westbound I-4 busy Celebration, State Road 429. That's Z88.3 Stress Saver Traffic.
1: Got a storm of a

0: Rain storms, I should say, a line of storms, what I meant to say. DeLand, Deltona, all the way to Altamont Springs. Orlando's getting some rain right now. Kissimmee, Haines City, Lakeland. Nothing severe, though. So if it does turn severe, we will let you know immediately. In the meantime, that 70% chance of some rain and possible thunderstorms still coming our way, even towards sunset. High today could get up to 92 with the heat index in some areas up to 104.
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Z88.3, stress saver traffic. No accidents on I-4 in either direction. Got a couple of slowdowns on I-4 eastbound as you approach the Disney Springs exit, and in Sanford from 1792 up and over the St. John's River Bridge. I-4 westbound, it's busy at Celebration. 10 minutes to get down to State Road 429. I-95 southbound slow in Daytona from LPGA Boulevard to 92. The Turnpike southbound, 10-minute ride from Osceola Parkway till 192. Now, if you're traveling in Azalea Park now, northbound on Goldenrod, the right lane block to Valencia College Lane, you can drive Chickasaw Trail instead. In Palm Bay, eastbound on Palm Bay Road, we have the two left lanes blocked at Norfolk Parkway. Ebra Boulevard is your alternate. Got one more accident. This one in Winter Haven, northbound on US 17. All lanes blocked just past Avenue M. First Street is your alternate. That is 88.3, Stress Saver Traffic.

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0: 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So what do Spain and Argentina have in common? Yeah, they're playing the World Cup Finals.
1: Oh, yes.
0: On Sunday.
1: Okay, in Jersey.

0: grace. I love this story. I know my mom used to do this. I don't know of any mom or dad or aunt or uncle that doesn't do this.
1: What's that?
0: Sing to babies.
1: Oh, don't we all?
0: Exactly. Yeah. And I bet you're wondering, you know, if you sing to them, are they really paying attention? Do they even understand? Well, get this, new research, a new study says, yeah, they understand. They may not understand exactly what you're saying, but they recognize like patterns in music, right? Like beats and stuff like that. The rhythm. That's what they're feeling.
1: I get that.
0: Yeah, it's a beautiful thing, so now you know.
1: All right. Well, let me ask you this. What about how it could help? Does playing music actually help the baby?
0: That's another thing they found out. The music, if you play music for the baby, it actually helps the developing brain along. So it's with that and coordinated movement, it kind of grows all together. Isn't that awesome?
1: Yeah, universal language.
0: It always is.
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1: Z88.3, stress saver traffic, no accidents reported on I-4. Tell you where the slowdowns are. I-4 westbound got a big one, 30 minutes to get from 192 down to County Road 532. We have both shoulders blocked on I-95 southbound, just past Palm Coast Parkway. And if you're driving in Palm Bay now, eastbound Palm Bay Road, right turn lane blocked at Norfolk Parkway. Eber Boulevard is an alternate. And Winter Haven, all lanes blocked northbound on US 17, just past Avenue M, First Street will be your alternate. That's Z88.3 Stress Saver Traffic.
0: A good chance of rain and thunderstorms still coming our way up until around sunset tonight. Still could feel that heat index up in some areas, triple digits. Overnight low tonight, going to be around 78.
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0: 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All right, it's 4:11. Time to celebrate birthdays. And we also have a chance for you to pick up that family four-pack of tickets and parking pass to Aquatica Orlando. But first, let the celebrations begin on this Thursday, July 16th.
1: Emily turns 36 today. Happy 50th for Laura. Devin turns 49, and Richie is 21. That's a big one.
0: Happy birthday, Henry. 4. Nathaniel is 10. Chris turns 40. Anastasia, 21. And Leah is 8.
1: And it could be a big day for you. We've got 4 tickets and a parking pass to Aquatica Orlando and 4 tickets to Aquago while you're there. And if you're the 12th caller, you'll get the opportunity to go on the radio as Aziz's guest birthday announcer.
0: Yep. All you got to do is be that 12th caller. 407-988-0883. 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

0: Hi, I'm Tracy Leak from Z88.3. We just celebrated 250 years of freedom for our country. It's so refreshing to be free to proclaim the name of Jesus.
1: It's just so wonderful to be able to turn on the radio and listen to something positive. It's the only station that I can turn on in the morning with my kids in the car and not worry what's going to be said. And it's wonderful to hear my little girl who's in choir at church sing the songs on the Z, and just to hear your voices and hear your positive thoughts. And I mean, you guys are just such a blessing. I mean, it's so refreshing to have somebody who's praising with you when you don't feel like you have to hide your religion. You can let it out and, you know, let people know that you love God and love Jesus.
0: Your Z is a place you can count on to play songs that you can sing at the top of your lungs that Jesus is the King. Don't put your light under a bushel. Let it shine bright.

0: 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Hey there, it's Shadow and Grace. Who's this?
1: This is Angela.
2: Hello, Miss Angela. What are you doing on this Thursday afternoon?
1: Oh, just out with my kids. We went to the pool and had a great time.
0: Sounds like you're having an awesome day. Can we give the kiddos a shout out?
1: We've got Amalia, Samuel, and Sarah.
0: I hope they're good cheerleaders because now they know that mom is the winner. They're good cheerleaders. You're caller 12. You've got the passes to Aquatica and Aquaglow in Orlando. Four passes.
1: Thank you.
2: Angela, could you and the crew wish everybody a happy birthday?
1: Happy birthday from the
0: That was awesome. Z88.3 with stress saver traffic now. I-4 eastbound looks good. Westbound I-4 with an accident at Kirkman Road. It's got the right shoulder blocked in half an hour to get from 192 down to County Road 532. Got the left lane blocked to 995 southbound at Palm Coast Parkway after an accident. Southbound I-75, the right shoulder blocked to Bushnell. Mile marker 316. Eastbound on Palm Bay Road, Norfolk Parkway. Got the right turn lane blocked. And in Winter Haven, northbound on US 17, all lanes blocked just past Avenue M. Your alternate is First Street. And that's 88.3 Stress Saver Traffic.

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0: Z88.3. I'm Shadow. Grace is here as well. In fact, spend about 5 minutes with Grace. You'll figure out that she loves dogs. Her doggy Natty would certainly agree. What's going on? What's the latest?
1: So one of the scariest things I find for any pet owner is losing your pet.
0: Oh, my goodness, yeah.
1: You know, during 4th of July, anytime there's fireworks, storms, whatever, you can lose pets so easily. Well, there are a couple of new companies out that work with volunteer drone pilots. Finally, okay. Putting drones to good use.
0: Okay, what exactly are they doing?
1: They use thermal cameras to scan large areas from above. And so these two companies I'm reading about, Paws Angels and another one is Space Coast Pest Recovery. Uh-huh. What they do is they use drone technology, and that's really handy, you know.
0: To find
1: pets from above, especially at night with the thermal cameras.
0: Wow.
1: During critical hours, you know, if you lose them at night after an animal disappears, before they wander off too far from the vicinity. So both groups have already found many pets and reunited with their families. I pray you never have to use them, though.
0: No, of course not. Oof. That's Paws Angels, and the other one is Space Coast Pet Recovery.
1: Yes, sir.
0: Thanks for all you do.
2: Hi, this is Pastor Joel Hunter. You know, sometimes it's appropriate to distance ourselves out of caution. The operating room doors burst open and a patient ran down the hall, his hospital gown flapping in the breeze. The administrator stopped the fleeing patient and said, "Why are you running from the operating room?" The patient said, "The nurse said, be brave. An appendectomy is quite simple." The administrator said, "Well, it is a simple operation. Why would that make you run away?" The patient said, "The nurse was talking to the doctor, not me." Sometimes our fear is appropriate, but Jesus will be with us then. On the day of the resurrection, it says in John 20:19, on the evening of that day, the first day of the week, the doors being locked where the disciples were for fear of the Jews, Jesus came and stood among them. Do you know someone who is reasonably afraid? Let them know God's with them. Let's go help somebody.
0: Z88.3, stress saver traffic, got an accident on I-4 westbound. Kirkman Road, two lanes, two right lanes are blocked. Half an hour to get from 192 to County Road 532. Southbound I-95, we've got both shoulders blocked at Palm Coast Parkway. Eastbound on Palm Bay Road and Norfolk Parkway, the right turn lane's blocked. And we still have all lanes blocked in Winter Haven, northbound on US 17, just past Avenue M. First Street is your alternate. That's Z88.3, stress saver traffic.
1: Deltona getting some rain right now, and then most of the rain right now, it looks like it's down in Osceola, Kissimmee area. Even areas in Polk County are getting some rain. Nothing severe, though, but if it does turn severe, you know that we got you covered. Weather warnings first, always to help you keep your family safe. In the meantime, it looks like 50% chance of more rain, possible thunderstorms through late this evening. Our overnight low going to be around 78. Any plans for your Friday? 90% chance of rain.
0: Well, that's a pretty sure thing.
1: I'm going to be around 92. The heat index is still going to be messing with us. It could get up to 105 in some areas.
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Z88.3 with Stress Saver Traffic. Heads up on I-4 westbound, a crash at Kirkman. Kirkman Road's got the two right lanes blocked. 16 minutes to get from the beach line down to the Disney Springs exits. 30 minutes from 192 to County Road 532. I-4 eastbound, it's moving slow from Altamont Central Parkway up to Lake Mary Boulevard. That's now over 20. 10-minute ride in Sanford, 1792, up and over the St. Johns River Bridge. Just learned of a second crash on I-4 westbound now at Sand Lake Road. It's got the right shoulder blocked. Both shoulders are blocked. Southbound I-95, Palm Coast Parkway. And aside from, here's one more. In Winter Haven, we still have all lanes blocked. Northbound of US 17 just past Avenue M. First Street is your alternate. That's 88.3 Stress Saver Traffic.

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0: 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All right. If you want the inside scoop on everything happening at the Z.
1: Oh, yeah.
0: Yeah, right?
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1: Z88.3, stress saver traffic. Roads are looking a lot better now. Do have a 30-minute trek on I-4 westbound starting at 192. It'll get you to County Road 532. 22 minutes on I-4 eastbound from Central Parkway and Altamont up to Lake Mary Boulevard. Again, 22-minute ride, so a little bit slower than norm. And in Palm Bay, eastbound on Palm Bay Road, have the right turn lane blocked at Norfolk Parkway. That is Z88.3, stress saver traffic.
0: Two areas of a lot of rain coming down. You got some in Volusia County, that's DeLand and New Smyrna area. And then a little further down, Osceola, and you are getting some rain as well. The good thing is nothing severe, though. There is some lightning with these storms, but nothing too bad. In the meantime, for the rest of Z-Land, it looks like the 50% chance of some rain, possible thunderstorms going to stay with us through this evening. Overnight low going to be around 78. Now get ready for our Friday, because our high going to be around 92. Heat index could get up to 105, but the chance of rain as of right now, they've got it at 90%.
1: Okay.
0: So, rain.
1: That, yeah. And then, more rain.
0: More rain.
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Shadow and Grace with you. It's 5:07 and it is Thursday. In fact, the side mirror of my car says weekends are closer than they appear. Or are they?

0: 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I don't care if they remember me. 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

Z88.3, stress saver traffic. We've got slowdowns in I-4 eastbound from Altamont to Lake Mary. Take you 22 minutes. Another 10 from Sanford up to the St. John's River Bridge. Westbound I-4, slowdowns to Barry Deltona down to the bridge again. It's a slow ride from the beach line to Disney Springs in half an hour for 192 to County Road 532. In Dr. Phillips area, westbound on Sand Lake at Delta Drive. Got the right lane blocked. And eastbound on Palm Bay Road and Norfolk Parkway, the right turn lane is blocked. That's 88.3 Stress Saver Traffic.

Z88.3, Shattered Grace, it is 522. So the best day to shop for back to school? Well, it might be this coming Monday. That's the first day of our back to school tax holiday.

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0: 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We're Shadow and Grace. Okay, so tonight we challenge you. Silence those phones. Mm-hmm. Step away from the screens.
1: Got it.
0: And reconnect around the table. Welcome to Dinner Table Talk.
1: Question for the kids tonight. What is one game we could all play together after we finish eating?
0: I love this. You know, growing up, we would play hide and seek as the sun was setting and played until it got completely dark.
1: Oh, man. I think every kid loved playing hide and seek.
0: I was so much fun.
1: What's your favorite ice cream flavor? Instacart knows. They compiled a list by flavor and state by state. The number one flavor overall the nation
0: is
1: vanilla.
0: No.
1: Well, here in Florida, vanilla lovers, step aside. Our number one flavor is...
0: Wait, don't tell me. Chocolate.
1: You're reading off my paper here. Chocolate. All right, which one would you vote for, Grace?
0: Chocolate.
1: Yeah. The correct answer would be Rocky Road.
0: Oh, best of both worlds.
1: There you go.
0: Here's your verse for after dessert. Come to all you who are weary and burdened, and I will give you rest. Matthew 11:28.
1: All right, that is Dinner Table Talk. Hey, we're just a day away from the weekend.
0: Yay!
1: All right.
2: Sometimes you're good enough just the way you are. I'm Tyler McKenzie from Z88.3 Mornings. Recently, I invited a friend to church, and she said, yeah, I better get my life back on track first, clean up a little bit, and then maybe I can visit. She said, I'm not really good enough to walk in the doors just yet. I told her, if that was the case, then I would never be able to go to church. We all struggle. We all have things that we're working through. Church isn't for people who have it all together. It's a place for us to learn about the one who does. God's grace, forgiveness, love, a place for the hurting and broken. I love that she decided to join me and that she continues to go. She said, I'm finally really starting to live my life. But at first, took her realizing she didn't have to be this perfect person. It's a misconception, and maybe you've fallen for it too. Romans 3:23 says, for all have sinned and fall short of the glory of God. All of us. And whatever you're going through or where you are in life, it just may be the perfect time to get back to church.
1: Z88.3, stress saver traffic, I-4 westbound. Got some big, well, some more than average delays. We'll call it that. I-4 westbound from the Beach Line to Disney Springs, 16 minutes. Now it's half an hour to get from 192 to County Road 532. Eastbound I-4, Altamont to Lake Mary is now a 22-minute ride. Southbound the Turnpike, slow Osceola Parkway to 192. In the Dr. Phillips area, westbound on Sand Lake at Della Drive. Got the right lane blocked. And Sunrail's running on time. That's 88.3 Stress Saver Traffic.
0: Looking at a line of storms, you've got some over Hollapaw and Deer Park also. North of us, New Smyrna, Daytona Beach, you guys are getting some rain as well as DeLand. For the rest of us, it looks like partly cloudy tonight. We have about a 50% chance of more rain coming our way for this evening up until late this evening, in fact. Overnight low going to be around 78. Any plans for your Friday? Take an umbrella. As of right now, we have a 90% chance of rain, thunderstorms for tomorrow. High going to be around 92, but the heat index is back. Heat value could get up to 105.
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Z88.3, Stress Saver Traffic, I-4 eastbound. It's busy, Osceola Parkway to Sand Lake Road, just under 25 minutes. Another 20 minutes plus from Central Parkway and Altamont to Lake Mary Boulevard. And a 10-minute ride from 1792 in Sanford, up and over the St. Johns River Bridge. Half an hour in I-4 westbound now from 192 to County Road 532. That's all without any accidents, although we do have a lane block, right lane block, westbound on Sand Lake Road at Della Drive and Dr. Phillips. And we have a crash in Polk County, westbound Polk Parkway, approaching I-4 in Lakeland. Got the right lane blocked. That's 88.3 Stress Saver Traffic.

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0: Z88.3. It is 5:58. Shadow along with Grace here. We got a quick heads up for you. Of course, the National Hurricane Center is keeping an eye on things. And there's this area that could try to develop near the Gulf or just off the southeast coast. And Grace has been watching this, so what's the latest?
1: Well, it looks like if it does develop, it'll be something like a tropical system.
0: Okay.
1: Right now, they say maybe even 20% chance. But, you know, that's why we always keep an eye on the weather. And just never know if it does develop into something tropical, it is going to affect us. What meteorologists are definitely saying, it's going to bring us a lot of rain. And it could even start by this weekend. Sunday into Tuesday is when we're going to see a lot of rain dropped in our area. So. Yeah, that's the thing. But you never know. It always changes right here. But that's why we'd like to keep you updated with weather warnings first. We wanted to make sure you know to help you keep your family safe.
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0: Z88.3, stress saver traffic. I-4 eastbound out, 25 minutes to get from Osceola Parkway to Sand Lake. Another 20 from Altamont just up to Lake Mary Boulevard. Slow across the St. John's River Bridge. If you're headed westbound on I-4, busy from the beach line down to the Disney exit. 30 minutes from 192 County Road 532. Turnpike southbound, it's slow from Osceola Parkway to 192. And we learned of an accident in Lakeland westbound Polk Parkway at I-4. It's got the right lane blocked. That's Z88.3 Stress Saver Traffic.
1: Got some storms in Brevard, Rockledge, all the way to Satellite to Beach. You also have a lot of rain coming down Daytona Beach, New Smyrna, all the way to Oak Hill, and even Crescent City and Salt Springs. You've got the worst of it right now, Seville and Pearson, but nothing severe. In the meantime, it looks like a 50% chance of more rain and thunderstorms coming our way through late tonight. Overnight low going to be around 78. For our Friday, our high going to be around 92. Heat index could get up to about 105. And it looks like, as of right now, 90% chance of rain for our Friday.
0: 90 in Melbourne, in Daytona Beach, it's 82, 83 in Ocala. In Orlando, 84. And it's Paco Thursday.
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0: I'm Tracy Leak from Z88.3. We just celebrated 250 years of freedom for our country. 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
1: It's just so wonderful to be able to turn on the radio and listen to something positive. It's the only station that I can turn on in the morning with my kids in the car and not worry what's going to be said. And it's wonderful to hear my little girl who's in choir at church sing the songs on the Z, and just to hear your voices and hear your positive thoughts. And I mean, you guys are just such a blessing. I mean, it's so refreshing to have somebody who's praising with you when you don't feel like you have to hide your religion. You can let it out and, you know, let people know that you love God and love Jesus.
0: Your Z is a place you can count on to play songs that you can sing at the top of your lungs that Jesus is the King. Don't put your light under a bushel. Let it shine bright.

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Let's take a look at Stress Saver traffic. I-4 eastbound Osceola Parkway to Sand Lake Road. It's going to take you 24 minutes. Colonial Drive to Lee Road, a 10-minute ride. Central Parkway to Lake Mary Boulevard, that's going to be about 22 minutes. 1792 to the bridge, that's about a 10-minute slowdown. Slow I-4 express lanes eastbound from Conroy Road to OBT. I-4 westbound, a couple of little problems here and there. State Road 528 to the 536 Disney Springs, that's a 16-minute slowdown. 192 to the 532, a 30-minute delay. I-95 southbound, a little slow between Panetta Causeway and Wickham Road. Also Fisk Boulevard to Algalley Boulevard. LPGA Boulevard to approaching US 92 Daytona. I-75 northbound, we've got a crash. It's on the off-ramp to Highway 484. Bellevue, it's on the shoulder. Your alternate, take County Road 475. Save yourself some time. The Turnpike southbound, a little slow. Osceola Parkway to the 192. That's a 10-minute delay. And in Polk County, there's a crash westbound Polk Parkway coming up on I-4. The right lane is blocked. And you know, the Z right now is at the United and Faith Market in Leesburg. And Mia walked over to our booth and asked if we could play her and her friend Kinsley's favorite song. It's Your Way's Better by Forrest Frank. So, come on, man. How can I not play them for two great 8 and 7-year-olds? So here you go, kids. God bless.

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When the summer sun is shining, it's easy to remember sunscreen for ourselves, but our pets need protection too. And even though most animals have fur, they're still at risk of sunburn, especially those with light-colored fur, believe it or not. They've got pink skin or maybe thin coats. Areas like a dog's nose and belly can burn quickly, even on days that don't feel particularly hot or sunny. So to keep pets safe, try to avoid outdoor time during the hottest parts of the day and make sure they have plenty of shade. PetSafe sunscreen can be helpful for those exposed areas, but it's important to avoid human products that could be harmful if the pets lick them. Some animals may also benefit from protective clothing or accessories like, don't laugh, pet sunglasses. I've seen them, and you know what? They work. And these aren't just pets. They're furry family. So take some of these steps, think about it, and you can help your pet enjoy the summer with you and without the pain or long-term risk that sunburn can bring. All right, let's take a look at Z88.3 Stress Saver Traffic and see what's going on. I-4 eastbound Osceola Parkway to Sand Lake Road. Going to take about 24 minutes. Colonial Drive to Lee Road is a 10-minute ride. 1792 to the bridge will take you 10 minutes as well. I-4 express lanes eastbound, kind of slow between Conroy and OBT. I-4 westbound, the 528 to the 536 Disney Springs, that's a 16-minute delay. 192 to the 532, it'll take you 30 minutes to get up to speed again. I-95 southbound, slow between Fisk Road and Algalley Boulevard. Also slow between LPGA Boulevard and US 92 Daytona. The Turnpike southbound Osceola Parkway to US 192. That's a 10-minute tap of the brakes. And in Polk County, there's a crash. Westbound Polk Parkway coming up on I-4. The right lane is blocked. And that, my friend, is your Z88.3 Stress Saver Traffic. Tonight, cloudy, a 50-50 chance of

0: rain, low at 78. Tomorrow it's going to be partly sunny. Rain chance 70%. Hopefully it'll rain when we're at work, you know, not on the way to or on the way from, or when we're sleeping. I don't mind that. High 92, it's going to feel like 104. Then tomorrow night, partly cloudy, rain chance dropping down to 20%, low at 75. Right now in Melbourne, 81, 79 in Daytona Beach, 87 in Ocala, 84 in Orlando.
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Let's take a look at Stress Saver traffic. Now, things are beginning to settle down a little bit. I-4 eastbound, a little heavy, Osceola Parkway to Sand Lake Road. That'll slow you down by about 24 minutes. 1792 to the bridge, a 10-minute ride. I-4 westbound, the 528 to the 536 Disney Springs. That's going to be about 16 minutes. 192 to the 532, a 30-minute delay. The Turnpike southbound, Osceola Parkway to 192. That's going to be a 10-minute tap of the brakes. And in Polk County, we've got a crash. Westbound Polk Parkway coming up on I-4. The right lane is blocked. And that, my friend, is your Z88.3 Stress Saver traffic. See? It's getting good. Gooder?

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0: Z88.3, 657. I'm Paco. And you know, this month, July, is National Picnic Month. Now, I know it's hot outside. Sometimes a traditional picnic without melting isn't a good idea. But you can spread out the blanket on the living room floor. You can pack a picnic-style lunch or maybe a dinner and make it a family thing. You can even add a fun theme like a beach day or backyard camping and play a few games and make it feel special. You know, it's a simple change of pace that can turn an ordinary day into a great summer memory. No bugs, no blazing hot heat, just quality time in the comfort of air conditioning with the family. You could even pack a little extra and surprise a neighbor with a picnic-style meal of their own. National Picnic Month is all about slowing down and appreciating the joy of good food and time with people around you. Now, I'm going to tell you something. I did that with our youngest. We were supposed to go camping once, and the weather didn't cooperate. So instead of camping out, I said, you know what, Brandon, we're going to camp in. He was 8 years old. That was 20 years ago, and we're still talking about it. Now, go make some memories. It's 6:58 at Z88.3. Let's take a look at Stress Saver traffic and see what's going on. I-4 eastbound, Osceola Parkway to Sand Lake Road. That'll take you 24 minutes. 1792 to the bridge, a 10-minute tap of the brakes. I-4 westbound, the 528 to the 536 Disney Springs. It's going to be 16 minutes to get up to speed. 192 to the 532, that's a half an hour, exactly 30 minutes. The Turnpike southbound, Osceola Parkway to 192, a 10-minute ride. The 408 eastbound, whoops, we got a crash. That's on the off-ramp to I-4. The ramp is blocked. And in Polk County, there's a crash as well. Westbound Polk Parkway coming up on I-4. The right lane is blocked. But that's it. That, my friend, is your Z88.3 Stress Saver Traffic. Well, tonight's going to be cloudy. We got a 50-50 chance of rain, a low at 78. For tomorrow, partly sunny, 70% chance of rain, high 92. It's going to feel like 104. Then tomorrow night, partly cloudy, 20% chance of rain. We're looking at a low around 75. Right now, in Melbourne, it's 82. Day 83 in Daytona Beach and Ocala, 85 in Orlando.
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1: All the great men of God were basically like little children in their walk with God. Hello, I'm Chuck Swindoll. The late Alan Redpath goes on to speak about that kind of simplicity in this way. A man may be a saint without having many of the qualities which the world today rates very highly, but he will never be a saint without simplicity of soul, a simplicity that is in Christ. To be like a child in Christ, trusting, running to his arms for comfort, listening to his instruction, that's what we all need. Simplicity of faith in Jesus Christ.
0: 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Let's take a quick look at Stress Saver traffic. Just a handful of things to you need to know about. I-4 eastbound Osceola Parkway to Sand Lake Road. It's going to take you 22 minutes. I-4 westbound to 528 to the 536 Disney Springs. That's a 13-minute ride. And 192 to the 532. That's going to be 26 minutes. And that, my friend, is your Z88.3 Stress Saver Traffic. Z-Land weather. All right, tonight it's going to be cloudy, 50-50 chance of rain, low at 78 for tomorrow, partly sunny, but it's going to rain. 70% chance, high around 92, but it's going to feel like 104, so we're going to get rain, we're going to get heat, we're going to get humidity. Welcome to Central Florida. And then tomorrow night, partly cloudy, a 20% chance of rain, low at 75. Right now in Melbourne, 78, 79 in Daytona Beach, in Ocala and Orlando, it's 86.
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And we got to say thank you to Stavros and Sons Pizza in Fruitland Park, our business team member for tonight. 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

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Buenas noches, I'm Paco. Thank you for listening. This is Francesca Battistelli. I love saying that name. Francesca Battistelli. Holy Spirit's on the Z.

0: 88.3. Buenas noches. Hey, you know, the 11th Annual Florida Kids and Family Expo, it's coming back August 22nd and 23rd. It's going to be at the Orange County Convention Center. Now, I don't know if you've ever been, but you talk about a fun time for the family. There are so many cool things for the kids to do. Everything from face painting to bounce houses. 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It's all right there. 7:59, let's take a look at Stress Saver traffic, see what's going on. I-4 westbound, we've got a crash. That's approaching World Drive Celebration. The two left lanes are blocked. Slow from the 528 to the 536, that'll take you 13 minutes. And the turnpike southbound, there's a disabled vehicle right past I-75. The left lane there is blocked. But that's it. That, my friend, is your Z88.3 Stress Saver traffic. Partly cloudy tonight, 50-50 chance of rain, a low at 78. For tomorrow, it's going to be partly sunny, but we're going to have a 70% chance of rain, a high of 92, and it's going to feel like 104. Then tomorrow night, it's going to be partly cloudy, 20% chance of rain, low at 75. Right now in Melbourne and Daytona Beach, it's 79. In Ocala and Orlando, it's 86.
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